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5: Joe Buck and John Smoltz welcoming you back to the City Center Convenience Mart. 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
9: A thunderstorm in spots this evening. Mostly cloudy, warm and humid tonight. Low of 72. Thursday, partly sunny and humid with scattered afternoon thunderstorms. High 87. Thursday night, partly cloudy, warm and humid. Low 72. Friday, partly sunny and humid with showers and thunderstorms. High temperature 82. Look for lower humidity to arrive Friday night into Saturday. With sunshine Saturday, we'll see a high of 84. I'm Severe Weather Team 9 meteorologist Chef X-Line.
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8: A thunderstorm in spots this evening, mostly cloudy, warm and humid tonight, low of 72. Thursday, partly sunny and humid with scattered afternoon thunderstorms, high 87. Thursday night, partly cloudy, warm and humid, low 72. Friday, partly sunny and humid with showers and thunderstorms, high temperature 82. Look for lower humidity to arrive Friday night into Saturday. With sunshine Saturday, we'll see a high of 84. I'm Severe Weather Team 9 meteorologist Jeff Exline.
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0: It's Backstage Country. Scotty McCreary is your host this week, and we are feeling very nostalgic. Next month, you're going to be releasing your new retrospective album, 15. You know, it's 15 years that you have been doing this and that we have known you and just watched you grow up and everything. But was 15 always kind of the celebration that you anticipated having?
1: Yeah, I don't know. I'm not sure I was ever looking ahead that far, you know, when I was just getting started. But I think for me at this point, it just feels like a good stopping point to stop and smell the roses, appreciate the last 15 years, the highs and the lows. You know, what hasn't all been, great, but just kind of seeing how far we've come. And like you said, you kind of watched me grow up. Everybody met me when I was 16 years old, and now at 32 with the family, I mean, it's a lot of life has happened. So sometimes I think it's good to kind of stop, take a breath, and appreciate things.
0: Yeah, and I think that's going to be such a cool way to have this as part of your musical catalog. Like when you look at it 20 years from now and you go back and you're like, oh, there's the moment that I kind of like stepped back and reminisced about everything and appreciated what had happened. Because a lot of times in this crazy business, like you don't do that. You don't have the opportunity to actually stop and look at everything, right?
1: Yeah, you're 100% right. And I'm kind of really appreciative that my label was willing to go along with me on this project. And yeah, it pretty much is a go, go, go business, you know, and especially now more than ever, people are just putting songs out, it feels like, every week. But
0: yeah.
1: I can be a little old school like that. And I think, you know, for me, this just felt like an important thing to do. So I'm glad I'm getting to do it.
0: Was there ever a conversation of like, wait, do we wait to do this until 16? Because then my career will be as old as I was when I started things.
1: No, well, that's actually crazy to think about. Yeah.
0: Right.
1: Yeah. Half my life. So, yeah, mate, that conversation didn't happen until you said it right now. That would have been wild, too.
2: 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There's a whole lot more just ahead with Scotty McCreary.
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0: Backstage Country. Scotty McCreary is your host this week, and we are feeling very nostalgic. Next month, you're going to be releasing your new retrospective album, 15. When you listen back to the first two albums, let's say, since the third is where it really kind of turned around, do you feel like you even recognize that voice, that man, that kid?
1: The second album, a little bit. I mean, I was more confident for the second record. The first record, I really, I know some people still have a lot of love for it, but for me, I cringe a little bit when I hear it.
0: Yeah.
1: Like, just the songs, the how I was singing and things, it just... I mean, I'm glad I grew up a little bit, but, you know, I could only do what I could do. You know, I was 17 and you know, that's where I was at in life. But yeah, I don't listen to or sing a lot of those songs anymore.
0: I can imagine, because anything that I did on the radio like 10 years ago, if I hear it, I am like, that is Minnie Mouse. Who was that? Get it out of my ears.
1: Oh,
0: I don't want to hear it.
1: Yeah, you get it.
0: I get it for sure, but God bless you. I mean, I can't imagine my teenage years, like, you know, being and having that digital footprint out there and being able to look. And, oh, I don't blame you for not wanting to, but, you know, you have so much now, obviously, to look back at and far removed from that. You had mentioned earlier Five More Minutes, which is one of the songs that is on this retrospective album. It's because of this that I found out that song inspired two Hallmark holiday movies. I don't know how I missed that. Like, I've seen those movies, like, I know they exist, but I didn't realize it was actually a direct correlation. So I've been really curious, how did you find out that your song inspired movies?
1: Yeah, well, there were like meetings and all sorts of stuff that kind of went on to make that happen. And I don't know. I think they were interested in the song and the story and kind of the impact that the song had had. And we thought there could be an angle to make a movie about this and, you know, taking the time to spend that, you know, those five more minutes with your loved ones. And holidays brings out those emotions. So they were all about it. And I think the first one came out around when COVID was still happening. And they were like, well, you should come up and act in it. But I would have had to quarantine for like 2 weeks in Canada before. So... So, man, we were still busy on the road, so, yeah. But I am executive producer on that. Like, it's pretty crazy, all that. But, yeah, it was cool to hear the music and see how it could inspire something totally different than what we were thinking of when we wrote the song in 2015.
0: Yeah.
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12: A thunderstorm in spots this evening, mostly cloudy, warm and humid tonight, low of 72. Thursday, partly sunny and humid with scattered afternoon thunderstorms, high 87. Thursday night, partly cloudy, warm and humid, low 72.

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1: 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Thank you.
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1: Mostly cloudy overnight with a stray shower, low of 72. Thursday, partly sunny and humid with scattered afternoon thunderstorms, high 87. Thursday night, partly cloudy, warm and humid, low 72. Friday, partly sunny and humid with showers and thunderstorms around, high 82. Cold front ushers in lower humidity Friday night into Saturday with a clearing sky will fall to 61 into Saturday morning. Mostly sunny Saturday, beautiful day, high 84. I'm Severe Weather Team 9 meteorologist Jeff Exline.
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4: 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I can just go with him, you know. And man, that's like, it's the epitome of mountain hunting. 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
1: Topic of the hour, what was your very first job? I was a paint contractor. You know, taping windows, laying out the paper on the floor, the grunt work of the paint industry. That was me. What was yours? 866-607-8383.
2: My first job was paper boy back when I was 8 years old with my brothers. We delivered probably about 300-400 newspapers a day. Sundays was always fun. They were had the inserts and they were really thick, but loved the job and never saw a penny from it, but my parents took it all.
1: That's good, man. Outside, throwing papers. That is a really good... You remember that old Nintendo game, Paperboy, back in the mid-80s? 866-607-8383.
3: I got a speeding ticket when I was 16 years old, and my mom said, well, time to go to work, pay your speeding ticket, and start paying for your car and your insurance. 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
1: Oh, Miller's Cafeteria. 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It's not that big a deal anymore. 866-607-8383.
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2: Mostly cloudy overnight with a stray shower, low of 72. Thursday, partly sunny and humid with scattered afternoon thunderstorms, high 87. Thursday night, partly cloudy, warm and humid, low 72. Friday, partly sunny and humid with showers and thunderstorms around, high 82. Cold front ushers in lower humidity Friday night into Saturday with a clearing sky will fall to 61 into Saturday morning. Mostly sunny Saturday, beautiful day, high 84. I'm Severe Weather Team 9 meteorologist Jeff Exline.
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0: loves talking about history, and he's even got the diploma to prove it. It's time for This Day in History on After Midnight with Granger Smith.
1: On this day, June 11th, 1776, the Continental Congress created a committee to draft a Declaration of Independence. 1949, 25-year-old Hank Williams Sr. made his Grand Ole Opry debut. 1969, True Grit, starring John Wayne, was released. 1987, Margaret Thatcher is the first British Prime Minister in 160 years to win a third consecutive term. 1993, Jurassic Park opened in theaters, breaking a box office record, raking in $502 million. 2002, American Idol premiered on Fox. 2019, Luke Combs was asked to be part of the Grand Ole Opry. Some famous birthdays include actor Gene Wilder, NFL great Joe Montana, speaker and reality star Sadie Robertson, actor Shia LaBeouf, TV host Dr. Oz, and actor Hugh Laurie. Those are just a few things that went down on this day in history.
0: You're up after midnight with Granger Smith.
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1: 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Crazy story. 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
8: 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Mm. 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
4: Mostly cloudy overnight with a stray shower, low of 72. Thursday, partly sunny and humid with scattered afternoon thunderstorms, high 87. Thursday night, partly cloudy, warm and humid, low 72. Friday, partly sunny and humid with showers and thunderstorms around, high 82. Cold front ushers in lower humidity Friday night into Saturday with a clearing sky will fall to 61 into Saturday morning. Mostly sunny Saturday, beautiful day, high 84. I'm Severe Weather Team 9 meteorologist Chef X Line.
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6: I think the underlying theme is Proverbs 3, 4 through 6, trust in the Lord with all your heart. Lean not on your own understanding. I was trusting in myself. I was making good money. I was idolizing the lifestyle. I was putting everything on my shoulders saying, I'm doing all of this. I'm creating all this. I'm thinking about all this. I'm doing all this. And then Granger decided to leave touring. Parker decided to leave to go to Washington, D.C. It's like a lot of different moving parts here, but sure. Parker left Yee, so I had to run Yee myself. Granger was leaving music. And so, you know, I had to deal with that. And I was like, all right, cool. I'm just going to get up earlier. I'm going to work out harder. I'm going to do 3 workouts. I'm going to, you know, time block all this. And then I just broke down and I was like, Lord, the Lord broke me down. I broke down. Lord, save me. I can't do this. I thought I could. I need you.
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1: Isn't it so crazy that a smell could take you right back to nostalgia? What is that for you? 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
4: 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Come be a part of After Midnight with Granger Smith.
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13: 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You get a full-time staff that helps you every step of the way, which makes your advertising decisions easy and gives you more time to do what you do best, run your business. 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

0: on from dusk till dawn. 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

0: news from Nashville's Music Row. It's Ann Hudson.
1: Hey, the Ant-Man filling in for Ann Hudson. And Justin Moore announced a touring break this past week in a statement on Instagram saying he is stepping away from touring for a short period and will be unable to perform upcoming shows, including two shows tonight and tomorrow. Justin tore his MCL during a skiing trip. It was earlier this year and said at the time the injury would not require surgery or keep him off the road, though it remains unclear whether the current health update is connected to that injury. Right now, there is no return date beyond his statement of saying he'll return later this summer. And Riley Green has added new fall dates to his Cowboy As It Gets tour as he gears up for the release of an upcoming album called That's Just Me, set to drop in September. The new fall run hits cities like Denver and L.A. and Austin with Randy Houser, Cassius Culpepper, and Hannah McFarlane joining as support on select dates. If you want to see if he added your city, head to AfterMidnight.com now. We've got way more Nashville news all day over at AfterMidnight.com.
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12: A
2: mostly cloudy overnight with a stray shower, low of 72. Thursday, partly sunny and humid with scattered afternoon thunderstorms, high 87. Thursday night, partly cloudy, warm and humid, low 72. Friday, partly sunny and humid with showers and thunderstorms around, high 82. Cold front ushers in lower humidity Friday night into Saturday with a clearing sky, will fall to 61 into Saturday morning. Mostly sunny Saturday, beautiful day, high 84. I'm Severe Weather Team 9 meteorologist Jeff Exline.
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12: 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Because it's just, you know, I think for some people would argue that it does matter. You mattered. You said, you know, you on stage singing and even proclaiming the word from the stage mattered to them. And so how can you say it doesn't matter when it mattered to me?
11: Yes. And that's what I want to talk about, because everybody's different and everyone's walk with the Lord is different. And that's why we said before we started recording this podcast this morning, we said, what if I was talking to, for instance, Josh Turner, who has used his platform to speak.

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4: News. I'm Ted Lindner. The U.S. military launching a second round of fresh strikes on Iran. Fox's Jennifer Griffin.
5: We've heard of explosions occurring at ports along the Strait of Hormuz and along the Iranian coast. We've heard that Kish Island has been hit, Keshem Island, as well as sites in western Tehran.
4: In the California election for governor set, former Health and Human Services Secretary Javier Becerra and former Fox News commentator Steve Hilton, the top two vote getters, advance into November. Hilton on Fox is the story with Martha McCallum says, if Californians want change, he's the candidate to back.
6: We've had 16 years of one-party rule in California. He's been part of that. He's been a career politician in California for 36 years.
4: The NBA Finals Game 4 Wednesday night at Madison Square Garden saw the New York Knicks stage a remarkable comeback to defeat the San Antonio Spurs 107-106 and now have a 3-1 lead in the series. 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
7: Mostly cloudy overnight with a stray shower, low of 72. Thursday, partly sunny and humid with scattered afternoon thunderstorms, high 87. Thursday night, partly cloudy, warm and humid, low 72. Friday, partly sunny and humid with showers and thunderstorms around, high 82. Cold front ushers in lower humidity Friday night into Saturday with a clearing sky will fall to 61 into Saturday morning. Mostly sunny Saturday, beautiful day, high 84. I'm Severe Weather Team 9 meteorologist Jeff Exline.
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8: This is Janessa with Ohio State University Extension in Holmes County, here to talk with you about some Ohio Department of Agriculture facts that reflect upon the impact of Ohio's ag industry and across the state. According to Ohio Department of Agriculture, there are 13 million acres of farmland in the Buckeye State, with more than 76,500 farms, and 98% of these are family-owned. Ohio ranks number one nationally in Swiss cheese production, second in egg production, fifth in soybeans, seventh in corn, eighth in maple syrup and in hogs, and 10th in turkeys, beef, and winter wheat. There are 1,000 food processing companies in Ohio, and farmers grow or raise more than 200 different crops and livestock. Ohio ranks 11th in sheep and lamb inventory, 12th in milk production with 1,400 dairy farms, and Ohio's ag industry contributes $124 billion to the economy, and 1 in 8 people have a job connected to agriculture. Just some fun ag facts for you today.
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10: An already active Eastern Pacific Basin tropical storm season.
11: What until recently was a pair of tropical storms, Boris and Christina. Boris has moved inland across southern Mexico, embedded in the fledgling monsoon circulation that is developing across central and far southern parts of North America. Christina just offshore Central America and could move inland later this week.
10: Means remnant moisture falling in parts of the U.S., according to USDA meteorologist Brad Rippey.
11: That is embedded in a very rich tropical flow of moisture that is tangled up with a series of cold fronts crossing the United States, and that is helping to enhance rainfall across the central portion of the United States.
10: With rains and in some cases thunderstorms in parts of the Plains, Midwest, and South through this week. I'm Rod Bain reporting for the U.S. Department of Agriculture in Washington, D.C.
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1: 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I'm Ty Higgins. 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BASF and Nutrien have announced a strategic collaboration designed to help farmers gain more value from sustainable farming practices already in use. Under the collaboration, Nutrien agronomists will work directly with growers to optimize yield potential using practical on-farm sustainability practices. Together, the organization will make it easier for farmers to participate in low-carbon intensity biofuel programs, including those supported under the Clean Fuel Production Credit, also known as Section 45Z, and prepare for future low-carbon biofuels markets. Chad Asmus is BASF's Sustainability Market Development Manager.
2: What's before North American agriculture right now with the opportunity presented is the opportunity for agriculture to be recognized for the good things farmers are doing to help lower the carbon intensity of biofuels. And so with the 45Z Clean Fuel Production Credit going towards biofuels as a whole to understand how to help reduce the carbon intensity of ethanol and renewable diesel, for example, agriculture and how that crop is grown constitutes a significant component of ethanol's final carbon intensity. And what 45Z introduced is the ability to account for that, of how that crop is grown, and being able to override the defaults and to give recognition for the good conservation practices that farmers are already doing.
1: Through the collaboration, Nutrien agronomists will work closely with growers to tailor sustainability practices that align with the unique conditions of each farm. Dr. Sally Fliss is Director of Sustainable Ag Programs with Nutrien.
12: Since 2021, we've touched just over 5 million acres in the U.S. and Canada with our nitrogen management programs. In the U.S., we're actually asking growers to reduce their nitrogen rate in order to be a part of the carbon program that we run. And so it's a great fit for us to take what we're doing, what we've been successful with in our Sustainable Nitrogen Outcomes program to optimize nitrogen management, and come alongside BASF and Zarvio with their tools to be able to get the data to where it needs to be to have the growers take advantage of an opportunity like 45Z is presenting to them in the field.
1: You can read more about this new collaboration online now at ohioagnet.com. Let's check in with our weekly update from the Ohio Soybean Council and your checkoff dollars at work. Here's Dusty Sonnenberg.
13: I'm joined today by Dr. Taylor Dill, Director of Research with the Ohio Soybean Council, and Dr. Alyssa Essman, OSU Extension Weed Science Specialist, talking about the Endangered Species Act as the EPA goes through the process of re-registration of a number of different chemistries and changes potentially to label requirements.
14: In terms of what herbicides we'll have in the Endangered Species Act, what can we look forward to in 2027, 2028? What kind of changes do you expect for us to keep an eye out for in other herbicide labels?
15: Yeah, so this is kind of an unfolding situation. So as products go through the registration or registration review process, those herbicide labels will be updated. And so if you go to the EPA's website, you can kind of see the list of those that are kind of up next on the docket. There mm-hmm. are some pretty important products on there. If memory serves, atrazine, metribuzin, glyphosate, and 2,4-D, I think, are kind of maybe those up next. And so in the coming years, we might expect the labels to change for some really important herbicides. And so I think the Liberty Ultra and these dicamba products kind of ease us into this and have kind of very simple low point requirements to kind of give us some experience in dealing with these application record keeping changes before we get into a situation where we have, you know, a larger number of products that require this effort.
13: And today's update brought to you by the Ohio Soybean Council and your soybean checkoff.
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16: Here's what's going on. We've got hit and miss moisture kind of lingering from last night and yesterday's action across the Buckeye State. This is going to start the day with probably 30-40% coverage, but I'm really watching a big cluster of thunderstorm action coming together in Iowa this morning. Once that gets going and starts to rip out, look out. It's headed straight towards us. Now, to be fair, the strong to severe action, or at least the strongest action, wants to go north into parts of the Great Lakes. Michigan could get absolutely ripped this evening and overnight. But I think we see our own good round of showers and thunderstorms trying to move through the rest of the state. It's going to give us another quarter to 1 inch before the day is done. I think we get into tomorrow morning and start to dry down, and we're pleasant through.
1: 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With more on that, here's Allison Kenny.
17: The Ohio Soybean Association, the advocacy voice for Ohio soybean farmers, is excited to announce the inaugural Ohio Soybean Association Conservation Award. This award will recognize soybean farmers in Ohio who have gone above and beyond to implement best management practices that are both environmentally conscious and profitable. Applications for the award are available at soyohio.org/OSA conservation and are due on August 14th. Applications are only open to OSA members. The recipient of the 2026 award will be submitted to compete for the American Soybean Association Conservation Legacy Award for recognition at the national level. An Ohio farmer last won this award in 2023. For more information on how to apply, the entire article can be found at OhioAgNet.com. 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
20: Welcome back on the Ohio AgNet. I'm Joe Everett. My guest today is Kara Spicer with B&B AgVantages. And Kara, when it comes to cover crops, there's a lot of things to consider. What's one of the first things farmers should think about when starting?
21: So number one is what their real goal is. You know, that can be anything. We get growers that just call in and say, I just signed up for this government program. I don't really know what I need, but I know I'm in this program. So this is, you know, what do I need to do? And so there's guys that do that. There's guys that are looking at, I have an erosion problem. I would really like to do something to help with. I want to focus on that. You know, sometimes their goals are just breaking up really compacted dirt. They want to get something out there to help with that. We also, you know, we do soil sampling. So a lot of guys, when they get back their soil sample results, maybe their organic matter has dropped significantly, or it's just a really low number because it's a new farm they got, something like that. And they're looking for a way to raise the organic matter. So I think first thing is just, what's their goal? What are they really looking to accomplish by adding cover crops into the mix.
20: When growers plant these cover crops, how important is the timing and what do those windows look like?
21: Truthfully, you know, from an agronomy standpoint, and no grower ever likes this answer, right? But so much of it depends on what happens after you plant. So much of it depends on the timing of the rain, less than when you actually put it out. And some of that is determined on if they are in a program. And I believe last year, the plant date for several of the programs was, I want to say October 15th. So, you know, there they have a cutoff date of they need to have it planted before this date. And that's the only thing that they, you know, really have in mind is having it before then. But truthfully, as far as planting of it, we plant cover crops anywhere from late July, beginning of August, all the way through. There's a frost seeding program that we go out and, you know, we can go out in January and February and frost seed cover crops. And we've seen plantings anywhere in those timeframes really take off and look great. So much of it just depends on what happens following that planting window. Rye, for example, is pretty forgiving. It's a cover crop that can go a lot of different places. And as long as it gets some moisture out there, it's going to take off and go. And regardless of when you really get it out and going.
20: For these cover crops, there's a lot of different options. What do you feel are some of the more popular ones farmers are using?
21: I guess kind of how we look at it is I like oats. I look at that as kind of like the beginner cover crop because it's something they can put out in the fall, late summer, fall, and it's going to die off before they go out next spring, right? So there's no concern about worrying about getting it killed off before or after planting and, you know, are they going to let it grow too long, that kind of thing. It's a pretty easy one to get started on. Then after that, we steer guys towards rye or barley and sometimes still mixing some oats in there. So like rye is what we push a lot of guys to put ahead of beans. That's the next year they're going to beans. Barley, we push that ahead of corn. We have a lot of guys start using a rye oats mix. You know, the oats are going to get up early. They're going to take off. They're going to give you some cover early on. The rye is still going to come back, so you're still going to have some green out there that you can kill off ahead of planting, but it's not going to be as thick of a stand, just kind of a good blend.
20: Thanks, Kara, for the information today. My guest has been Kara Spicer with B&B AgVantages. I'm Joe Everett for the Ohio AgNet reporting.
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0: Welcome back to the Ohio AgNet. I'm Ty Higgins, and this morning's market analysis is brought to you by Louis Dreyfus Company. 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
5: Grain markets finished the Wednesday session mostly higher, 6 to 9 cents higher on soybeans, up about a penny or so on corn. Wheat had a nice little day to the upside as well, call it 1 to 3 cents. Chicago, KC, Minneapolis markets. Overall, it was just not much of a day to have excitement outside of a couple geopolitical headlines. First of all, after the retaliation strike by the U.S. on Iran because Iran brought down a helicopter, Trump threatened to restart the war. Energy markets took that in check, up about $2.50 to $3 a barrel on crude oil yesterday. And I think that probably supported the grain markets a little bit as well. Otherwise, there wasn't a lot of new information on the grain side. Keep in mind, we've got a WASDE report that is out on Thursday that should impact the market, at least in corn, by seeing some changes to the export profile. Otherwise, everything else is supposed to stay pretty stagnant. Weather is also a growing concern across the country. I'm Ryan Martin.
0: Thank you, Ryan. In the overnight trade, corn for July up 0.75 cents at 419 3/4. December up 0.75 cents as well at 447 1/2. July soybeans up by a penny at 11.24 a bushel. New crop November, 11.41 1/4, up by 2 3/4. July wheat, 0.75 cents to the plus side, trading at 588 1/4 overnight. September wheat, $6.75 a penny, up by 1 3/4. After yesterday's close, June live cattle, 207 higher at 250.10. August, 241.50, up $1.80. Feeder cattle for September, 351.37, up 67 cents. October, 347.72, up 82. And June lean hogs down 40 cents at 93.17. July, 96.85 and 70 cents higher. 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
4: WTUZ Country Weather. Mostly cloudy overnight with a stray shower, low of 72. Thursday, partly sunny and humid with scattered afternoon thunderstorms, high 87. Thursday night, partly cloudy, warm and humid, low 72. Friday, partly sunny and humid with showers and thunderstorms around, high 82. Cold front ushers in lower humidity Friday night into Saturday with a clearing sky will fall to 61 into Saturday morning. Mostly sunny Saturday, beautiful day, high 84. I'm Severe Weather Team 9 meteorologist Jeff Exline.
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4: Fox News, I'm Sue Guzman. President Trump ordering a new wave of attacks on Iran. Fox's Trey Yink spoke with the president.
5: The president tells Fox News that 49 Tomahawk missiles were used to hit targets inside of Iran, some of them as close as 40 miles from the Iranian capital of Tehran. The president said that U.S. fighter jets are also operating over the skies of Iran.
4: TechCom says the latest round is now complete. Opening statements in the trial of the man accused of sparking one of the most destructive wildfires in Los Angeles history.
6: A federal prosecutor telling a jury in Los Angeles, Jonathan Rindernecht was motivated by resentment of the rich when he allegedly set a fire in the Pacific Palisades on New Year's Day of last year. A defense attorney arguing the 30-year-old is no arsonist and tried to stop the fire by calling 911 when he saw it break out.
4: Fox's Kristen Goodwin. 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
7: A Dayton man accused of taking a 15-year-old girl from New Philadelphia to Wisconsin without her parents' permission has been indicted on a pair of felonies. Good Thursday morning, 6:02 and 75 degrees. From the WTUZ Newsroom, I'm Mary Alice. 24-year-old Jordan Romine is charged with interference with custody and unlawful sexual conduct with a minor. Tuscarawas County Sheriff's Captain Detective Adam Fisher said it appears he lied about his age online to begin a relationship with the teen and left with her in the middle of the night on April 26.
8: The suspect had originally misled the juvenile and her parents to believe that he was only a year in age difference from her. But it appears that the 24-year-old is married and has children.
7: Police use Flock camera license plate readers to track the pair to a rest stop in Walworth County in Wisconsin, 500 miles away.
8: Utilizing some different technology that we have around the county and nationwide, and we were able to capture a photo of the suspect's vehicle, and that was returning in Wisconsin.
7: Romine was taken into custody and extradited to the Tuscarawas County Jail in May. He is expected to be arraigned this week. A New Philadelphia man has been indicted on attempted murder charges for allegedly shooting his girlfriend last month. Zachary Gill faces two counts of attempted murder, both first-degree felonies, two counts of felonious assault, and another felony weapons charge. New Philadelphia police say the 25-year-old shot his girlfriend in the hip area during an argument on May 22nd. She did not report the shooting until 4 days later. New Philadelphia police called in multiple agencies to arrest Gill May 29th at a Karen Drive home where he surrendered peacefully. Gill remains in the Tuscarawas County Jail on a $500,000 bond. An arraignment hearing is expected this week. A barn housing two workshops and livestock is a loss after an overnight blaze. The Dover Fire Department was toned out Tuesday at 10:15 p.m. to the 1600 block of Froman Hill Road. Captain Joe Minoki says units found a small shed and larger barn on fire.
9: There's a shed out there that has a propane generator, and there was some type of an explosion there. From there, the fire spread to some lumber that was behind a large barn, which then caught the large barn on fire.
7: Minoki adds that the barn is a total loss.
9: In the top of the large barn was a wood and metal shop, and then in the bottom of the barn was where they kept livestock.
7: And that livestock was removed safely. No injuries were reported. Fire departments from 11 stations responded with tanker trucks. Units were on scene for 6 hours. A cause is listed as undetermined as the investigation continues. World shares were mixed on this Thursday following another sell-off of artificial intelligence stocks that dragged the U.S. market sharply lower. Oil prices fell after rising earlier as the U.S. launched a second round of airstrikes against Iran. Elsewhere, some of the pressure on AI stocks could also be coming from investors pulling cash out to prepare for higher-profile debuts on the U.S. stock market for several AI giants. For example, SpaceX's initial public offering could come later this week. And then traders are betting the Federal Reserve will have to hike its main interest rate at least once this year, given price pressures and the strength of the U.S. job market. That's all for news here on WTUZ. Don't forget to follow us on Facebook to stay up to date on everything happening here in Z Country. From the newsroom, I'm Mary Alice. Let's check in with Severe Weather, Team 9.
1: Continued warm and humid today. High temperatures in the mid to upper 80s. A partly sunny sky with scattered thunderstorms this afternoon. Tonight, partly cloudy, low of 71. Friday, cold front crossing the area, bringing scattered showers, maybe a thunder shower. High temperature 81. A clearing sky Friday night. Cooler and less humid, low 59. A beautiful day Saturday with sunshine, low humidity. I'm Severe Weather Team 9 meteorologist Jeff Exline.
2: 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Winter, spring, summer, and fall, give Ron's Heating and Cooling a call.
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0: Don't tell on me. It's Jason Aldean leading off your Thursday, June 11th, Z Country Morning Show, all presented by Sarshone Chrysler Dodge Jeep and Ram in Dalton. Good morning, everybody. Hope you all had a fantastic evening. And, boy, kind of a bit of a muggy start to the day, 75 degrees outside.
1: It is. We had quite an evening weather-wise.
0: Yeah, so you had that up north. I don't think we really got anything down my way.
1: Apparently, I lost power.
0: Oh, okay.
1: Because I woke up, I fell asleep, and then I woke up at like 11 o'clock because that was 4 hours, and that's what old men do. Mm-hmm. They wake up. Mm-hmm. And the TV was completely off, which it would normally go to sleep mode, mm-hmm. you know. And I was like, well, that, you know. And then I got up and the coffee maker and the microwave clocks were on. I went, okay, must have lost power at some point.
0: Huh.
1: But it was back on because when I woke up, the AC and the fan were running. So I don't know if it was a quick on and off. I have no idea. And I didn't realize the storms were as bad as they were.
0: Well, I mean, it's been so hit or miss, man. It's hard to tell, like, what exactly is happening with weather because, you know, it's spotty thunderstorms and pop-up thunderstorms. You don't really know where they're coming from. So just keep that in mind. Be very careful. Be vigilant out there of the weather and just be aware of that stuff going on. I had an adventurous drive into work because for some reason Bambi decided today was moving day. And I'm not kidding you when I said I had four near misses of deer. And by near misses, I mean I feel like I could have reached out the window and touched them after going past them.
1: Oh, wow. I actually had one Monday or Friday, almost in the same spot that took out my Saturn.
0: Oh, boy.
1: A smaller doe came across the interstate. I mean, it's the strip.
0: Why don't they just move
1: Milton Village? What are they doing?
0: Why don't they just move those deer crossing signs?
1: Play the classic.
0: It's Thursday. Two chances to win are upcoming. We'll let you know all about those. And, hey, we have guests coming in studio today as well.
1: Yes, we do.
0: Have all those details coming up in a little bit. But first, an Amish Door country classic. And, man, when you're thinking classic country, you got to think the Man in Black. Here's Johnny Cash, I Walk the Line, on your Z Country Morning Show.

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2: From 1956. Now that is a classic.
1: I'd say if my dad was still here, God rest his soul, but that'd be a year older than he would be.
2: That was just...
1: Holy cow, I didn't realize... I knew it was old.
2: It came very close to being PTT.
1: BTT.
2: Should I say P?
1: Yeah.
2: Yeah, B. B-T-T.
1: I mean, P, still technically you could make that work.
2: Yeah, so...
1: Anyway...
2: People are like, I need to listen every day.
1: Yes,
2: those
1: you
2: boys
1: do.
2: Are talking in tongues.
1: Otherwise, things aren't going to make sense. Hey, it's time for the news you need to know.
2: In the news you need to know, on this Thursday, June 11th, from NBC News, President Trump gave what might be one of the year's most politically damaging soundbites yesterday, when he told reporters in the Oval Office he actually loves rising inflation. When asked if he was concerned by new government data showing May's annual inflation rate hit 4.2%, the highest since April of 2023, Trump didn't just brush the question aside. He said, quote, no, I love it. I love the inflation. You know why? Because as soon as this war is over, it's going to come down like a rock, unquote. He then made a surprising disclosure saying the U.S. has been, quote, taking millions of barrels of oil from Iran in covert nighttime operations. We took out the other night 22 ships late at night with no lights because they don't have any radar, he said. The May CPI report that prompted the remark was entirely in line with economists' expectations, which offered little political comfort. Energy prices, driven by the Iran war disruption and the disruption of the Strait of Hormuz, accounted for more than 60% of the overall monthly increase. Gasoline is up 40.5% year over year. Electricity rose 5.9%. Natural gas rose 3%. Core inflation, excluding food and energy, stood at 2.9 annually, well behaved all by itself. But the overall 4.2% headline number marked the third consecutive month increase in an election year. Inflation has accelerated from 2.4% in January to this three-year high. Now, the Democrats immediately seized on Trump's words. Senate Minority Leader Chuck Schumer and Senator Elizabeth Warren accused him of indifference to the cost of living crisis. House Minority Whip Catherine Clark posted that Trump, quote, loves making your costs skyrocket, close quote. Republicans on Capitol Hill have privately worried for months that sustained inflation will hurt their slim majorities in November. Vice President J.D. Vance's cleanup effort from last month, when Trump said he doesn't think about America's financial situation even a little bit, hadn't fully resolved that anxiety when Trump made the remarks yesterday.
1: I'm not going to act like an economist when I don't, you know all the things, so to speak. To my understanding, that's not exactly how inflation works. It's going to take time to try to temper that. You often don't just get prices that suddenly just bottom out really quick.
2: Well, you hit a very important word. Temper.
1: Yeah.
2: Temper your words, everybody.
1: Well, there's that too.
2: You know, we'll leave it right there. Moving on, from CBS News, the U.S. military launched a new round of airstrikes on targets inside Iran early this morning at local time, a day after President Trump vowed to hit Iran hard hours after he suggested talks were going nowhere. CENTCOM said in a post on X that it struck multiple targets in Iran in response to Iran's unwarranted and continued aggression. The strikes, which officials described as self-defensive, targeted ammunition depots, command and control nodes, and military warehouses. Iran's media reported explosions and air defense activations in multiple cities, including Bandar Abbas, and on the Strait of Hormuz. The overnight strikes followed a round yesterday where the U.S. hit nearly 20 Iranian targets in retaliation for Iran's downing of a U.S. Army Apache helicopter near the strait earlier in the week. Iran had responded that the round launched by drones at several U.S. allies in the region. Defense Secretary Pete Hegseth framed the continued military action bluntly, saying, "If we need to negotiate with bombs, we'll negotiate with bombs, and we're very good at it." Trump posted on Truth Social that Iran has taken too long to negotiate a deal, and now they will have to pay the price. He told reporters in the Oval Office he plans to hit them hard again today. Iran's foreign ministry accused the U.S. of undermining diplomacy with contradictory signals and damaging the diplomatic process. The Trump administration continued to maintain that a ceasefire announced in April remains nominally in effect, though both sides have exchanged fire rapidly and often since then. In direct negotiations on the strait, a nuclear framework and a formal end to the conflict have continued without reaching a deal.
1: I think there's so much fatigue over this because we feel like we've heard the same things on repeat the past couple months of,
2: yeah.
1: Well, it's not a war, but we've won. Well, no, it's getting closer. Talks are still ongoing. It's still not a war. They're almost, a deal's almost done. We're almost out of there. There's more. You know what I mean?
2: Oh, I know exactly what you mean.
1: It's getting tiring. And look, I don't speak for everybody because everybody has their own opinion. But the vast majority of people I know, they just have no interest in this anymore. And I mean interest in having any type of intervention going on over there right now.
2: I don't get it. And I'm going to leave it there.
1: Mm-hmm.
2: I'm going to leave it there. Moving on, finally, in the news you need to know today, a disturbing story out of Chicago. A large burning cross was discovered Tuesday afternoon in Grant Park in downtown Chicago, where it had been set up against a tree near the lakefront. Firefighters extinguished the blaze. No injuries were reported. And police released surveillance photos of a person of interest seen fleeing the scene wearing dark clothing. The incident sent shockwaves through a city where more than one in four residents are black, and it carries added symbolism. Grant Park is where Barack Obama delivered his 2008 presidential election night address, and the Obama Center is set to open about 10 miles away on Juneteenth. Reverend Michael Flieger announced the $10,000 reward for information leading to an arrest.
1: I just bring back another point that we made a while ago, and I don't even. The sad thing is I couldn't even tell you what it was spurred on, what we had said long ago, but it's a phrase that's been used many times before. Hate has no home here, and there's no excuse for it. Even if it was somebody just be like, oh, you know, it was just playing a prank. No, it's not. And it's disgusting.
2: There's nobody, I don't care what your educational grade level is, there's no one that doesn't understand the symbolism of a burning cross.
1: Yes.
2: So, prank or not, no. Don't do it.
1: And I hope they catch him.
2: I do hope they catch him, and they deal with it accordingly.
1: He hopes they deal with it accordingly under the bounds of the law, but I also know what Conley would like to see happen from all this.
2: Hey, it's currently, as Nick mentioned, 76 degrees here in the New Philadelphia area. The high today is expected to creep near 90 degrees.
1: Duh.
2: In portions of our listening area, there is a heat advisory today. So please, we haven't mentioned this in a while, please make sure you have cool conditions for your pets and cool water for them as well. Check on your elderly relatives and neighbors, especially if you haven't seen them for a couple days in this heat. Make sure you stay hydrated, protect your skin, all those good things.
1: Also, with a higher level of humidity, the something we don't talk about a lot, the air quality is only about moderate today. So if you are somebody who has some breathing problems, too, to take that in mind and take it easy.
2: Yes, there is the air quality alert is out there as well. So if you have preconditions or any situation where that could be an effect, don't let that don't ignore that, I guess is what I'm trying to say. And also, again, there's a lot of elderly people that think they can be out working in their yard or working on the farm, and they should actually be inside maybe.
1: I'll let you call them if you want to.
2: We'll make sure we keep close tabs on our friends and neighbors. We're all in this together, everybody. Mary will have news at the top and the bottom of the hour. In sports, you know, I love going to the theater and seeing live plays, but the damn Yankees, I've had enough, to be honest with you.
1: I see what you did there.
2: Wow, what a night at Madison Square Garden. That was incredible. We don't talk much too much about it, but we're going to talk a lot about basketball as well from last night. Two chances to win. Pam's beautiful designer bouquet, and we just had someone earlier in the week send us a picture, so we'll talk more about that when that comes up, plus that $10 gift card for the Daily Grind and the guest in the 9 o'clock hour. Very full day today. We're glad you are with us. Make sure you stay hydrated. Make sure you have your sunglasses if you're driving into the sun or just out driving about today. Be careful. Take care of yourselves. Thank you for letting us be part of your morning routine here at 99.9 WTUZ.
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0: Warren Siders with Relapse, hopefully getting you up and moving on this Thursday morning. We got a Big Z Sports Minute on the way. 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Any updates you need on our Facebook page. And, you know, there's still stuff going on in high school sports or just sports, period. 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
1: That's why you need to be following it throughout the year, because a lot of times there's late commitment signing pictures and
0: like
1: reports
0: that.
1: And stuff like that. And there's probably still some springtime hardware to be awarded, individual stuff. All that might not be distributed yet, all league and everything else. So make sure you're still following Big Z Sports throughout the year. There's always something to know on the page.
0: If you want the best, there's only one, Big Z Sports.
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1: After taking 2 out of 3 at Yankee Stadium last week, the Guardians came home and laid an egg. New York swept the series with Cleveland winning yesterday 8-4. They're lined up out on Euclid. That's them.
0: I knew after the series win in the Bronx, I knew we weren't going to have a fun time in this series.
1: Yeah, but I didn't think they'd get swept.
0: Yeah.
1: The Guardians are off tonight. They welcome the Tigers to Cleveland tomorrow night for a weekend series. Again, you can listen to all the Guardians action on our sister station, WJER. San Diego's Fernando Tatis Jr. hit a 2-out walk-off home run as the Padres topped the Cincinnati Reds 5-4.
4: You're killing me, Smalls.
1: I know, Tito. Cincinnati is also off today. They welcome the Atlanta Braves to the Queen City for the weekend beginning tomorrow night. The fans at PNC Park got quite the show as the Pittsburgh Pirates outslugged the Los Angeles Dodgers 9-8.
5: Woohoo! Raise the Jolly Roger.
1: It's probably better. Of the 17 total runs, 14 of them were scored in the sixth inning or after.
0: Yeah, it ratcheted up the intensity a little bit there.
1: And the bullpen. The Pirates alone.
0: How's your bullpen doing? We're fine. We're fine.
1: We're good. The old arm barn took a beating. Pirates scored 3 in the 7th and 5 more in the 8th on their own in that wild affair. The Miami Marlins come to town. An epic series begins tonight. A 4-game series with the Marlins in the Berg. First pitch from PNC Park is 6:40. Last night, the NBA Finals history was made. The New York Knicks stunned the San Antonio Spurs 107-106 to take a commanding 3-1 lead. New York rallied from a now record 29-point deficit.
0: When I saw it, it was 25, and I went, oh, okay, this game's over. Went to bed, woke up this morning, checked the score, and went, holy mackerel.
1: That is the largest deficit that any team's overcome in NBA playoff history. Game 5, now a must-win for San Antonio, is back home on Saturday night. Stanley Cup Finals is now the best 2 out of 3, and the Vegas Golden Knights visit Carolina Hurricanes tonight in Game 5. Game 6 will be back in Vegas on Sunday. And that's our first look at Big Z Sports, brought to you by Carpenter Heating and Cooling.
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0: Welcome back to your Z Country Morning Show, everybody. And Mary has now joined us in studio. Good morning.
16: Good morning.
0: Did you have any rain or anything come through last night?
16: Not that I'm aware of.
0: Because he was saying that they had
1: I lost power, I guess. I mean, I woke up and apparently I had lost power. I don't know how long it was out.
16: Wow.
0: I know as
1: but,
0: I
1: yeah,
0: was...
1: it was a lot.
0: I know as I was falling asleep to the south, yeah, that'd be my bedroom window that we have to the south, there was like a light show going on and I heard a couple rolls of thunder, yeah. But I don't think we ever
16: I saw the light show, but... beyond that, mm-hmm.
1: The way that I come into work to the neighborhood I drive, lot of flooding in front yards and stuff that don't normally get water. So we must have had a lot.
0: Well, can you send some of that water down here, please?
1: Well, I could have stopped and got a couple buckets, but they'd have probably spilled in the Subaru before I got here.
16: Yeah.
0: It's a hatchback or a I want to call it a station wagon because it's not an actual station wagon.
1: It's not a station wagon, Nick.
16: It's got the feel of it though because it's a little bit kind of stretched.
0: Yeah. Anyway, we're really off the mark here. Mary's got your latest news headlines on the way, but first let's take a look at weather. 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
17: Continued warm and humid today. High temperatures in the mid to upper 80s. A partly sunny sky with scattered thunderstorms this afternoon. Tonight, partly cloudy, low of 71. Friday, cold front crossing the area, bringing scattered showers, maybe a thunder shower. High temperature 81. A clearing sky Friday night. Cooler and less humid, low 59. A beautiful day Saturday with sunshine, low humidity. I'm Severe Weather Team 9 meteorologist Jeff Exline.
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16: In a look at your Z Country news, state troopers say a Canton man is facing multiple charges after a stolen truck pursuit through Tuscarawas and Stark counties on Tuesday. Sergeant Bill Bauer says a Canton business owner tracking his own stolen pickup alerted police, who spotted it just after 5 p.m. on State Route 39 in New Philadelphia. The chase ran on U.S. 250 through the Twin Cities and back onto I-77 North with stop sticks attempts unsuccessful. Bauer notes the truck exited at Belden Village and crashed into a Navy van outside a recruitment center. The driver surrendered, and officers believe he was experiencing mental health issues. The 42-year-old suspect was not injured. No one else was hurt. He is now in the Tuscarawas County Jail. A Dayton man accused of taking a 15-year-old girl from New Philadelphia to Wisconsin without her parents' permission has been indicted on a pair of felonies. 24-year-old Jordan Romine is charged with interference with custody and unlawful sexual conduct with a minor. He allegedly lied about his age online to begin a relationship with the teen and left with her in the middle of the night on April 26. Police were able to use Flock camera license plate readers to track the pair to a rest stop in Wisconsin, 500 miles away. Romine was arrested and extradited to the Tuscarawas County Jail in May. He is expected to be arraigned this week. That's all for headlines. Head over to WTUZ.com for more local news. 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
0: Hey, let's start off with something AI related.
1: Why not?
0: But this one might make you chuckle. With a lot of job boards out there now being run by AI, if you didn't know that, it pays to learn how to speak the language so you stand out from others who are also looking for work. So finding ways to make the AI really latch on to your resume if you've sent it in. To test out what the AI model on one job board was looking for, Josh Milton decided to create an employment profile with the UK's new AI-powered job assistant, and he did so for his cat, Ethel.
16: Yeah.
0: So he literally filled out a resume for his cat and tried to do some of the tips and tricks and routes of how to catch AI's attention.
16: Yeah.
0: Milton started out by entering Ethel's experience, which included taking naps, stretching, and waking up my owners. To that, the chatbot said these skills could translate in interesting ways into the workplace. Next up, job experience started with being a house cat, but noted a promotion to going outside and catching insects and meowing at other cats. Also, under the responsibilities part, he included routine self-care, pet control, and conflict resolution, particularly with the mean cat down the road. Hmm. Once all that data was collected, the chatbot had an interesting determination about Ethel.
16: Okay.
0: It determined Ethel was employable and suggested a list of over 6,000 jobs in the pest control industry that might be a fit. Chatbot said the cat could work.
16: Yes, they're finally going to be earning their keep.
0: The cats are rising up. it's better
16: tired
0: than
16: of feeding these animals.
0: It's better than what my cat does to earn her keep, because we keep having presents left in front of the front door.
16: That's just part of it.
1: Yeah, that's
16: showing that she's doing the job.
1: That is pest control.
0: it's been, the vast majority have been chipmunks, and I keep telling her, no, that's the wrong thing.
1: Well, you know.
16: You got to start somewhere.
1: Folks, there's jobs out there. If the cat's got 6,000 offers, there's jobs out there.
16: Yeah. And, I mean, this is taking naps regularly, too.
1: So to all my senior friends, go back to work.
0: Somebody who works in pest control is like, we don't get nap time. What is this?
16: I think you should now, yes. This could be,
0: It's a new changing world.
1: Uh-huh.
0: We all learn how to play the game. Just keep that in mind, dealing with that kind of stuff.
1: You should see my resume.
0: I couldn't tell you the last time I looked at mine. Probably about, let me see, like 7 years ago. I don't know. About 7 years ago.
16: We need to input your resume, Conley. AI.
0: Can I write a resume for you?
1: Sure.
0: Okay.
1: Absolutely. Good. And then you can go ahead and put it in the little AI
0: and
1: machine.
0: And see what it says you can do.
16: It's unemployable.
1: You should be a retired unit bomber.
0: Okay, Mr. Kaczynski, what do you have over there?
1: Well, it's an exciting time. You know, FIFA World Cup's going on.
0: Yes.
1: And Canada, very excited about it. A neighborhood in Toronto's Old Town has come up with maybe the World Cup's most Canadian attraction, 51 hand-painted beaver sculptures, nearly 4 feet high, are scattered across the six-block scavenger hunt.
0: They're hand-painted. Are they hand-sculpted?
1: Yeah.
0: Oh, okay.
1: It's designed to get people the visitors to come in and explore the neighborhood. So you have 51 chances to find a beaver. 49 of the beavers represent

0: goes by the name of Posner, said the beaver was chosen as the theme because it's Canada's national animal. Mm-hmm. They're cute. They're small enough to work as an outdoor installation.
1: And they're rather resourceful little animals.
0: The scavenger hunt winner will get an unannounced prize.
1: An unannounced prize. A prize to be named later,
0: yes,
1: for all you baseball fans.
0: So, get yourself to Toronto. Get yourself to Old Town Neighborhood and find one of them beavers.
1: So you have to find all of them?
0: Oh, no. Well, whoever finds the most, I imagine.
1: Okay. I didn't know how that would work.
0: So,
1: well, that's fun.
0: I like the creativity behind it.
1: Mm-hmm. Yeah, and the FIFA World Cup, even if you could not care any less about soccer, this is huge. I mean, it's going to be massive amounts of tourism and stuff coming in here. I mean, it's the most popular sport in the world.
0: And I got to tell you, it's been 20-plus years, but Toronto was one of the cleanest cities I've ever been to.
1: Yeah, I've been told really good things about
0: it. It's unbelievable. At least, like I said, 20 years ago, Toronto was an incredibly clean city.
1: My dad, when he was younger, they would take family trips up to Canada, and he said just how beautiful it was up there. So I always want to go take my first visit up there. I still never have, but let's do a Z-Country road trip to Canada.
2: I like that. We could do that.
1: We're going to take the show on the road.
0: We're going to go AI, have them make up our passports.
1: Or we just go get actual passports.
0: Let's see what AI does.
2: Yeah, let's see that. Be like a cartoon
1: and
2: character.
1: And satellites just went boop, right to the station real quick.
0: What'd they say? Oh, they sent more than one.
1: The last thing we're going to do here, this has a lot of importance because something that is unfortunately continues to be prevalent and probably will continue to be prevalent in a lot of people's lives. The idea of getting dementia is rather frightening.
0: Mm-hmm. It's a horrible, horrible disease.
1: I've had family members who have gone through it. I know Conley has as well. I'm assuming, Mary, you've probably known somebody who's gone through this.
2: Yeah.
1: I think everybody has, basically. Apparently, though, dementia specialists and experts, including interists, professors, neuroscientists, and psychologists, are sharing some food recommendations that they say will definitely help you in lowering your dementia risk. One of the biggest things, leafy green vegetables. Load up on spinach, kale, arugula, romaine, and collards, full of nutrients the brain benefits from, including folate, vitamin E, K, and lutein? Lutein? I have no idea what that is, actually. Jordan Weiss, an assistant professor at NYU Grossman School of Medicine, shares that data from the Rush Memorial and Aging Project shows that people who ate one serving, just one serving a day of greens, looked cognitively 11 years younger than people who rarely touched them.
2: Wow.
1: So that could be a huge benefit for you.
0: I can tell you, every day, it was either lunch or dinner, came with a salad.
1: Mm. Yeah.
0: And every meal mom had.
1: And leafy greens, the servings are not nearly as big as you'd think they are.
0: Mm-mm.
1: It's really not. You don't have to eat that much. So eat a salad. Fatty fish, believe it or not. If you're looking for a single food to recommend for the prevention of dementia and cognitive protection, it would be fatty fish, including things like salmon, mackerel, or even sardines.
0: Oh, pass on the sardines, but I'm a big-time salmon fan.
1: High levels of an omega-3 called DHA, which the brain uses to build and repair neurons. One study found that even if you don't like the fish and you'd rather go for the omega-3 supplement route, if you took that for 6 years, linked to a 64% lower risk of Alzheimer's disease.
2: All right.
1: And honestly, they're all in capsule form.
2: Yeah.
1: They might have just a little bit of a bitter, like, rough taste. But it's just a pill. Just pop. It's just a supplement.
0: Mm-hmm. Yeah, if you're already taking a bunch of other ones and a bunch of multiple supplements anyway.
1: I take a multivitamin, and I'm actually, next time I go to get new of those, I think I'll actually throw on an omega. Because it's good for you in other ways, too.
2: Yeah, that's why I need to do that, because I do not eat
0: Are you
2: fish.
0: On the Centra Silver?
1: I'm not that old yet. And finally, the last one for all you fruit fans, and by far what some would say is the tastiest food on the list. Blueberries.
2: Ooh, yeah.
1: High levels of antioxidants that help reduce inflammation and oxidative stress, two major drivers of cognitive decline. So get those blueberries now if you want to help out your brain health.
2: And you can make a blueberry spinach smoothie and get both of them in at once.
1: That actually sounds really good.
0: Blueberries are nature's tranquilizers. There's your fact for the morning. They help calm you.
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0: All right, ignore me.

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12: Fox News, I'm CJ Pop. A fresh round of U.S. military strikes inside Iran.
13: Speaking from the Situation Room, President Trump told Fox News that 49 Tomahawk missiles hit locations as close to 40 miles from the capital of Tehran. Positions were also targeted along the southwestern part of Iran. The president described the strikes as violent and vicious.
12: That's Fox's Trey Inks in Tel Aviv. Iran's foreign ministry saying the last round of strikes had effectively rendered the April 8th ceasefire meaningless. President Trump saying he spoke directly to Iranian officials, which Iran is now denied. History at Madison Square Garden.
14: The Knicks pull off the miracle comeback and lead it 3-1.
12: Knicks star OG Anunoby tips in the go-ahead bucket on ABC as New York overcomes a 29-point deficit, the largest in NBA Finals history. They lead 3-1. They can win the championship Saturday night in San Antonio. 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
15: New Philadelphia Post state troopers are detailing how a stolen vehicle pursuit through Tuscarawas and Stark counties ended with no injuries. Good Thursday morning, 7:02 and 76 degrees from the WTUZ newsroom. I'm Mary Alice. Sergeant Bill Bauer says the chase began Tuesday near the west end of New Philadelphia when officers tried to stop a work truck reported stolen from a Canton business.
16: The guy that actually owned the truck had a tracker on it, so he knew where it was. He was giving us good updates as to where the vehicle was, and we were able to intercept it like near State Route 3921 where we attempted to negotiate a traffic stop on it, and of course it leads into a pursuit.
15: Bauer notes the chase went through the Twin Cities on U.S. 250, then up I-77 into the Belden Village area. That's where the suspect intentionally crashed into a Navy-owned van outside a recruitment center and surrendered without incident.
16: 33 minutes, 41 miles. The highest speed was approximately 123 miles per hour. There were no injuries or damage to any division property or any other traveling citizen that was on the roadway at the time.
15: The 42-year-old Canton man appeared to be experiencing mental health issues. He's facing initial felony charges in Tuscarawas County, including receiving stolen property, failure to comply with law enforcement, and criminal damaging or endangering. A new Philadelphia man has been indicted for attempted murder for allegedly shooting his girlfriend last month. 25-year-old Zachary Gill faces two counts of attempted murder, both first-degree felonies, two counts of felonious assault, and another felony weapons charge. Gill was not allowed to have a firearm because of a robbery and battery offense committed in Florida when he was 13. New Philadelphia Police Captain David Morris says Gill shot his girlfriend in the hip area during an argument on May 22nd. She did not report that shooting until 4 days later. And New Philadelphia Police called in more than 20 officers from multiple agencies to arrest Gill on May 29th. Their first attempt was at his 11th Street Northwest residence, but they later found him at a Karen Drive home where he surrendered peacefully. Gill remains in the Tuscarawas County Jail on a $500,000 bond. Fire departments were on scene for 6 hours Tuesday night following a structure fire call. Dover Fire Captain Joe Minoki says they were dispatched at 10:15 p.m. to Froman Hill Road.
9: First units, when they got on scene, found a small shed that was on fire. There was also a 1,000-gallon propane tank that was hot enough to be off-venting at the time.
15: Flames spread to some lumber and then a larger barn which housed livestock on the lower level and then a metal and wood shop on the second floor. No injuries were reported and the livestock was removed safely. The barn is a total loss and a cause is listed as undetermined, but property owners told responders that they had heard an explosion from the smaller shed. State Senator Katherine Ingram applauded the Senate's passage of Senate Bill 326, her bipartisan legislation that would require each student who first enters ninth grade on or after July 1st of 2029 to complete a half unit of instruction in computer science with AI fundamentals to graduate. For the bill, it would require every public high school in Ohio to offer a computer science course by 2028, exempt students who transfer to an Ohio high school during their senior year if they move from a state without that kind of requirement. It would also provide flexible options for students to meet Ohio's computer science graduation requirement, and students would be allowed to satisfy that requirement by completing 75 hours of structured instruction on computer science and artificial intelligence or by earning a qualifying score on an AP or IB computer science exam. Senate Bill 326 now heads to the Ohio House for further consideration. That's a look at news here on WTUZ. Don't forget to follow us on Facebook or head over to WTUZ.com for more local news. From the Z Country Newsroom, I'm Mary Alice.
10: Continued warm and humid today. High temperatures in the mid to upper 80s. A partly sunny sky with scattered thunderstorms this afternoon. Tonight, partly cloudy, low of 71. Friday, cold front crossing the area, bringing scattered showers, maybe a thunder shower. High temperature 81. A clearing sky Friday night. Cooler and less humid, low 59. A beautiful day Saturday with sunshine, low humidity. I'm Severe Weather Team 9 meteorologist Jeff Exline.
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18: 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Yeah.

0: don't we, with Morgan Wallen still holding strong in the Billboard Hot 30 Country charts here on your Z Country Morning Show. 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
0: Coming down to the wire here, your Amish Door Country Classic. You know what? I'll let my partner go ahead and take the intro for this one.
1: Ladies and gentlemen, Mr. Conway Twitty.

0: 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I think you can handle it from there. And the only thing we ask is you send it in 5 to 7 days in advance.
1: That's exactly right. And by the way, whenever I'm wearing tight-fitting jeans, it's because I had too much birthday cake. I'm just saying. So, of course, the whole visual for there upset you for the moment I spoke. So,
0: his tight-fitting jeans would come from, like, the young adult section.
1: Like Nick said, get it in 5 to 7 days in advance. And, hey, please use the website, not the text line. The text line is always going to be very busy with contests and other things.
0: Instead of a standard like 3430, he wears small, medium, large, extra large.
1: Well, I wear giraffe, rhino, or hippo.
0: We're animals.
1: That's what I wear. So Monday through Friday, Nick and I read those birthdays submitted for that particular day, draw a daily winner for some tasty treats. Now on Saturday, Chris Kale will do the same thing. 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Those 6 daily winners are in another drawing the following Monday morning for a weekly prize to add to their collection of tasty treats they got for their daily. Today's daily winner gets an appetizer from the Texas Roadhouse.
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1: A dozen donuts from Rod's Donuts.
3: Donuts.
1: And a $10 gift card to Miller's Creamery. Again, please use the website 5 to 7 days in advance. We don't want anything to get lost. Sir, where do we start?
0: We'll start things off right here in New Philadelphia. A new teenager. It's Avery Dixon's birthday. Happy 13th birthday, Avery. Love, Papa and Grandma Fate. Happy birthday, Avery.
1: Happy 17th birthday to Cameron Fox of Janaden Hutton. Happy 17th birthday, Cameron. Love, Grandma.
0: Does not say where they are from, but Caitlin West has a birthday. Happy 25th birthday, to be exact. Caitlin, we hope you have a great day.
1: Happy 51st birthday to Lori McLaughlin of Burexville. Happy 51st birthday, Lori.
0: We go over to Mineral City now. And hey, there's twins, Terry Wicker and Jerry Cope. Happy 81st birthday, Uncle Terry and Mom. Oh, and by the way, in quotations, it says Conley. Yes, they are twins.
1: Well, you know, I need to be talked through things sometimes.
0: But happy 81st birthday to both Terry and Jerry.
1: That's amazing to have both twins be blessed to live to be 81 together. Happy birthday to Danielle Ryan. Does not say where Danielle's from, but it says happy birthday to my beautiful wife, ride or die partner Danielle. Love your husband, David.
0: Does not say where this person's from, but it is Maggie Lita's birthday. Maggie, happy birthday to you. Go do something fun.
1: From Carrollton, Madison Paisley is having a birthday today. Madison, happy birthday to you.
0: And in New Philadelphia, Emerin Hirschberger celebrates today. Emerin, we hope it's a great one.
1: And here's one that actually sent some phonetic instructions for pronunciation.
0: Probably for you.
1: Oh, it's totally for me. Jennifer Heinemann of Dover, Ohio. We love you, Jen. Have a wonderful day from Mom and Dad Heinemann. And because in parentheses it says long I, because I probably would have said Inman. So
0: I probably still would have butchered that too.
1: And I'm glad that they sent that along. So, Jennifer, we hope you have a great day. Hold on a second, Kevin. I have a sore finger.
0: We're waiting.
1: Madison Paisley of Carrollton is our daily winner today. Hey, Madison, congratulations. Happy birthday again. Watch your mailbox for those prizes. Tune in Monday. You could be our weekly winner.
0: We're heading due west right before your Big Z Sports Minute. 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

0: Due West, right before your Big Z Sports Minute. 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Going to be a lot of fun coming up this fall because we've got some new announcements that are coming up. But
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0: You'll have to stay tuned for more details related to that, though. I can't give anything away yet at this point.
1: Of course. 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Rewatch a great, great, not only academic year, but athletic year in high school sports around the area. And so your chance to relive some great moments.
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1: After taking 2 out of 3 at Yankee Stadium last week, the Guardians came home and laid an egg. New York swept the series with Cleveland, winning yesterday 8-4.
4: I know.
1: The Guards are off tonight.
5: Just a bit outside.
0: That was really delayed.
1: You okay, Harry? Okay, the Guards are off tonight. They welcome in the Detroit Tigers to the CLE tomorrow night for a weekend series. And don't forget, you can listen to all the Guardians action all season long on our sister station, WJER. San Diego's Fernando Tatis Jr. hit a 2-out walk-off home run as the Padres topped the Cincinnati Reds 5-4. I know. Cincinnati's off today. They welcome the Atlanta Braves to the Queen City for the weekend with a series that begins tomorrow night. The fans at PNC Park got quite the show last night as the Pittsburgh Pirates outslugged the Los Angeles Dodgers 9-8.
6: Raise the Jolly Roger, matey.
1: As of the 17 runs scored total, 14 were scored from the sixth inning on, including 3 in the seventh and 5 in the eighth by the Pirates alone. It was a wild night for everybody. The Miami Marlins come to the Berg tonight for a 4-game weekend series. First pitch is 6:40 p.m. this evening. The NBA Finals last night, history was made.
0: Holy cow.
1: San Antonio was rather didn't, but history was made. The New York Knicks overcame a NBA record 29-point deficit to stun San Antonio 107-106. They now have a 3-1 lead in the best of 7. Game 5 is in San Antonio on Saturday night. And finally in sports, Stanley Cup gets back underway tonight. Now it's the best 2 out of 3. Vegas Golden Knights and Carolina Hurricanes are tied at 2 each. Game 5 is tonight in Carolina. Game 6 will be back in Vegas on Sunday. And that's a look at Big Z Sports, brought to you by Carpenter Heating and Cooling.
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0: $10 to the Daily Grind. Somebody's going to be a lucky winner in our first text to win opportunity on this Thursday. All those details coming right up after we hear from Mary with the latest news headlines and this look at weather. And it's brought to you by Ron's Heating and Cooling.
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14: Continued warm and humid today. High temperatures in the mid to upper 80s. A partly sunny sky with scattered thunderstorms this afternoon. Tonight, partly cloudy, low of 71. Friday, cold front crossing the area, bringing scattered showers, maybe a thundershower. High temperature 81. A clearing sky Friday night. Cooler and less humid, low 59. A beautiful day Saturday with sunshine, low humidity. I'm Severe Weather Team 9 meteorologist Jeff Exline.
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16: In a look at your Z Country News, a Dayton man accused of taking a 15-year-old from New Philadelphia to Wisconsin without her parents' permission has been indicted on a pair of felonies. 24-year-old Jordan Romine is charged with interference with custody and unlawful sexual conduct with a minor. Police say that Romine lied about his age online to begin a relationship with the teen and left with her in the middle of the night on April 26th. Police were able to use Flock camera license plate readers to track them to a rest stop in Walworth County in Wisconsin. Romine was arrested and extradited back to Tuscarawas County. He is expected to be arraigned this week. A barn housing two workshops and livestock is a loss after an overnight blaze, with the Dover Fire Department having been toned out Tuesday at 10:15 p.m. to the 1600 block of Froman Hill Road. Captain Joe Minoki says units found a small shed and larger barn on fire, and he adds that the barn is a total loss. The livestock, though, was removed safely with no injuries being reported. Fire departments from 11 stations responded with tanker trucks, and units remained on scene for 6 hours. A cause is listed as undetermined as the investigation continues. That's all for headlines. 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
0: We've got a $10 gift card to the Daily Grind. You guys always got two chances to win out there every single week with the Daily Grind, some delicious stuff you can find in downtown New Philadelphia. I got him all choked up.
1: Yeah. Excuse me, I'm sorry. He does have me choked up because the Daily Grind is one of our favorite places. It's more than just coffee. It's breakfast sandwiches that are absolutely off the charts. It's salads. It's wraps. And there are all sorts of scones, just anything you, like that you'd like. Go in, take in the vibe inside. Beautiful day like this. Find some shade out on the patio. As I always like to say, put yourself in time out for like 10 minutes and just take a break and enjoy all that the Daily Grind has to offer. They have been in mainstay in downtown New Philadelphia for over three decades. So you know they're doing something right. If you want a chance to win a $10 gift card to the Daily Grind, text in the word reading.
0: Reading.
1: Reading.
0: Reading Rainbow.
1: To the Weaver Appliance text line at 330-339-9399.
0: Hey, growing up, LeVar Burton was like my best friend.
16: Okay. That was the show.
0: Mm-hmm.
1: 330-339-9399. Text in the word reading before they break into a sing-along if you'd like a chance to win from the Daily Grind.
0: So the world is getting rather pricier to exist in, as people know. And you might notice that we're kind of reverting back to something that happened decades ago, which is an unwillingness to just throw away an item once it breaks.
16: Yeah.
0: Usually it was the older generations. Then we kind of had the gap where, oh, it's broken, throw it away. But now you're seeing that less because people, one, don't want to have to buy a replacement, or two, saying, well, it could still work. Well, with that has now come a rise of what are being deemed repair cafes. These are predominantly free events where volunteers will offer their services and technical wizardry to repair anything as simple as zippers all the way to electronics or sharpening blunt knives or anything along those lines or any other gizmo that might have a bit of life left in it. After starting in the Netherlands in 2009, Repair Cafe has grown into a global nonprofit with almost 60,000 members, 4,000 cafes, and they estimate each year they fix roughly 850,000 different items.
16: Wow.
1: That's pretty cool.
0: I have long been an advocate for, look, you don't have to have the technical knowledge. You can learn how to fix things.
1: Yeah, and you can repurpose things. Just, you know, you don't have to instantly throw everything out.
0: Mm-hmm.
1: The boomers were big on repurposing and fixing.
0: Well, speaking of repurposing, you guys will appreciate this. You've already witnessed around here and in other things that I'm not a strong advocate for throwing things away and will repurpose. I had a gas can that the nozzle was broke off. I changed the oil in my truck and didn't have a oil pan big enough to capture all of that. So this large gas can that I had, since it was already broken, I put a bolt through the top where it was broken off, so then it sealed that up, and then cut out the one edge of it, put it up underneath, and bam, big oil pan.
16: There you go.
1: Yes, and that's the type of stuff he does around here. Now,
0: none of it is the way that it's supposed to be. But
1: the problem is there are people that don't throw things away
0: when they are complete
1: with no
0: junk.
1: Intent of doing any kind of repurposing.
0: Mm-hmm. When it's just junk.
1: And, yeah, don't throw, that's my junk drawer. You can't even open it anymore.
16: Mm-hmm. Yeah, there's a difference between potentially repairing and reusing versus it's complete trash.
0: Mm-hmm. We don't have a junk drawer at home. We have a catch-all drawer is what we call it.
16: Oh, well, aren't you fancy?
0: Yeah. Well, no, because I don't, that's what we said. We don't want to put junk in there, like stuff that's never going to see the light of day again for the next who knows how many years.
16: A junk drawer is just your random drawer.
0: Yeah, or the, yeah.
1: You could also call it that. They're Ziploc baggy ties in there, the old plastic ones.
0: I'm sorry, what do they do? Okay. Look into repurposing and reusing and repairing. And if you don't know what you're doing, ask somebody who does, and you might learn something new today.
1: And it's surprising the number of millennials that are into repurposing.
0: It's because we can't afford to buy anything new.
1: Okay. All right. Save your bitterness for somebody else. This is a no-bitter zone over here today.
0: Really?
1: Today.
0: That's a lie.
1: I said today.
0: That's still a lie. You just had a bitter moment an hour ago.
1: What did I do?
0: I'll tell you after we go.
16: He can be bitter, but no outside bitterness can come to the zone.
1: There's no indoor to the bitterness zone over here.
0: The door's right behind you.
1: Oh, I'm going to hurt you so bad by 10 o'clock.
0: What do you have?
1: I have, unfortunately, kind of concerning story about reading. From NBC News, there has been a palpable drop in the number of school kids who say they actively read for pleasure. Across the nation, there's been a push to decrease the amount of screen time kids have while at school. One reason for that is the fact that there's been a drop of almost 50% since 2012 in the number of 13-year-olds who say they spend free time reading for their own enjoyment. Over that same time frame, the number of 9-year-olds who read for enjoyment has dropped by 16%.
16: Wow.
0: Yeah, that's...
1: that's very disconcerting, for sure.
0: We've talked about that, and I know for some people, when they hear those statistics or they hear those numbers, they're like, well, what's it matter? It's just reading a book. Mm-hmm. It helps keep your mind sharp, for one. Yeah. And reading is our best tool to educate ourselves. I mean, you think of all the stuff you read on a daily basis. It's impossible not to.
16: That's true.
0: Like, I don't know a single person who doesn't go through each day reading something. Mm-hmm. And just, you know, Yeah, you expand your vocabulary. You communicate so much more efficiently. I don't know. I don't know if it's because of just the access to technology. I don't know if that's what's led to it. Or we just live such busy lives, it's hard to carve out time to just sit down and read. But that's also part of the problem there, because it's time you'd just be spending sitting there scrolling your phone or something.
16: Exactly.
0: Well, open up a book.
16: Exactly, yeah. And for the kids, be the parent and say, no screen. Mm-hmm. Here's a book. And, you know, that's it. Mm-hmm.
1: There's also the why? I can't think of what they're called. They put a book on them, and you can read them on them.
16: Kindle.
1: Yeah. Mm-hmm. That's the word.
0: There's other various different brands of them, but
1: Mom had a Kindle, and over time, of course, she'd have to increase the font. But that's a nice part about it. It's still a book, but it's still a screen too.
0: Well, it's got the flexibility of technology, but it's still a book.
1: Yeah. Right. So I know a lot of people take Kindles like on vacation and stuff.
0: Mm-hmm. My wife, anytime we go anywhere, you know, especially if we go to like the beach, she'll just be sitting there reading her Kindles, just so she's like, I don't have to worry about getting sand in between the pages.
16: There you go.
1: Yeah, but she gets sand in the ports.
0: No, I mean, unless you're dropping it straight in the sand. Yeah, Tommy's admitting that might be him. Okay, the last thing we're going to do here, this is very pertinent considering it is supposed to push 90 degrees today.
16: Ooh,
0: it's going to be a rather warm day out there. The age-old question that everyone fights over, and if you're a dad at home, you've probably asked the question as to why it's set where it is. We're talking about the temperature in the home, a.k.a. the thermostat.
16: Okay.
0: Apparently, just because we don't want to be, and it's not just, the question is not just because we don't want to be too hot or too cold, we also don't want to have that crazy high electric bill from running our air conditioner constantly, because the condenser and other things in there, they pull a lot of power. The Spruce spoke to cooling experts to find out what you should really have your thermostat set for the summer comfort and lower energy bills, to try to find that perfect balance. For most people, having their thermostat set to about 72 degrees Fahrenheit to 78 degrees Fahrenheit is comfortable when they're home during the day, with various different factors. How your home's insulated, your age that you're at, because
16: that's
0: older
16: true.
0: People tend to have higher temperatures.
1: Because a lot of us are on blood thinners, and we mm-hmm. get, you know.
0: Well, and your circulation is just not as good as you get older.
1: Well, our skin's thin. What else do you want to know?
0: If no one is home, it's smart to bump that temperature by about 7 degrees from what you had it on, because why would you be cooling an empty house. Mm-hmm. Makes total sense. My wife and I try to do that. This will let the air conditioner not work as hard when the house is empty and also avoid any humidity problems because it will still help temper that humidity, but also not pumping constantly trying to keep the house cool when no one's there. The ideal temperature, though, this is where it gets interesting, does change at night because according to the National Sleep Foundation, the best temperature for a good night's sleep... Do you have a guess? Do you guys, well, here's what I'll premise this first with. Do you guys sleep cool or do you sleep hot?
1: I don't know. I just sleep.
0: Mm.
16: I can't really answer
1: that.
16: We don't have AC.
0: Mm-hmm. So it doesn't matter.
16: It doesn't matter.
1: My thermostat's set on the same thing year-round.
0: I remember you saying that. Well, the ideal sleep temperature, according to the National Sleep Foundation, is somewhere in the ballpark of 60 degrees Fahrenheit to 67 degrees Fahrenheit.
16: That'd be too cold.
0: I like a cool room to sleep in. That is a little bit too chilly. That may be too low to some, which is why many people opt to lower their daytime thermostat setting by 4 degrees instead to keep the house already as a baseline cool when you go to bed. To save even more on cooling bills, and since the nighttime is naturally cooler outside, another option, go back the old-fashioned way. Mm-hmm. Sleep with the windows open and run a fan instead, which will cost way less.
16: There's been a beautiful breeze the past couple of days coming through the window.
0: Well, my wife and I realized early on that the way our house is built with the windows on the second floor, you get a beautiful cross breeze if you open one window on one side and one on the other. It just sucks right through the house, and it's fantastic.
1: I suppose I would, but my windows are north-south, not east-west.
0: It depends. You can have like an alley or something.
1: Every now and then I do, but for the most part I don't get much cross breeze because I do that. I get the kitchen and the living room. But
0: the windows I'm referring to are north-south, but because we're in a valley where we are, it takes the wind right through. I do have on very good authority from an HVAC expert, and funny enough, they were here, the ideal temperature in terms of keeping things cool and manageable while also not overtaxing your air conditioner, 74 degrees.
1: That's what mine is.
0: That's what we were told.
1: That's what mine is year round. Mm-hmm.
0: It fluctuates because when it's super hot outside, even setting it at 74 is still going to run the AC hard.
16: Yeah.
0: When it's super hot outside, still consider bumping it up a couple degrees to not overtax your AC, not pump up those big electric
16: bills.
0: Sounds
16: like you're going back to the thermostat so many times with that story, Nick.
0: Not really, but...
16: I mean, you are if you're going to be gone, if you're going to come home, if you're going to go to bed, if you're going to...
0: For the love of everything, please, when you walk into a room, if it's a little bit warm on your thermostat, don't drop it like 6 degrees at a time.
16: Right.
1: No,
0: it's going to be too hard. Gradual will help you out more with that. Anyway, try to stay cool today out there, everyone. It's going to be a warm one.
1: Stay hydrated.
0: Thank you so much, Mary. She'll be back for news at 8. We have anniversaries coming. How about something that continues to rise the Hot 30 charts? Here's Dan and Shay with their latest Say So on your Z Country Morning Show.
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0: That's the latest from Dan and Shay, and it is now time for anniversaries. 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
1: That is correct. 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We have three couples going in the folder for June. Who do you have?
0: Out of New Philadelphia, a decade together for Wes and Kimberly Fleming. And the note made me really smile. It says, here's to 95 more. Love you. So happy 10th anniversary to Wes and Kimberly.
1: Happy 16th anniversary, sweet 16th anniversary to Joe and Judy Harper of Bolivar. The note says, just want to say happy anniversary and praying that we have many more years to grow old together. Our life is so busy, not sure when we are going to celebrate, but hopefully sometime this month. I love you so much from Judy.
0: I hope you both get some time to do that. Yeah, absolutely. And the last one we have, I don't have the actual town they're from, but regardless, if you know Floyd and Lou Ann Ruth, be sure to wish them a happy 43rd anniversary today. Congratulations, Floyd and Luann, and here's to many more for you guys as well.
1: Wednesday, July 1st will be the drawing for our June couple of the month. Make sure you get those June anniversaries in.
0: We got Greg Pratt on the way. Mary has news at 8. And we got details about our guests coming in studio in the 9 o'clock hour on your Z Country Morning Show.
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Must have been map code destiny. 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
4: News, I'm Gianna Gelosi. The United States and Iran trading a new round of attacks for a second day.
5: CENTCOM says Iranian military surveillance capabilities, along with air defense systems and communication sites, were hit. In response to these strikes, the Iranians launched ballistic missiles and drones toward Gulf countries, including Kuwait and Bahrain.
4: That's Fox's Trey Yings. President Trump locks in funding for ICE and CBP through the end of his term, arguing illegal immigration surged in the Biden administration.
6: I believe it was the most insecure and unsecure border anywhere in the world. And they allowed this open border policy where millions of people came into our country unchecked, unvetted.
4: The president yesterday in the Oval Office, and the Knicks pulled off the greatest comeback in NBA Finals history, rallying from a 29-point deficit to beat the San Antonio Spurs 107-106. 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
7: State troopers say Canton man is facing multiple charges after a stolen truck pursuit through Tuscarawas and Stark counties on Tuesday. Good Thursday morning at just before 8:02 and 77 degrees from the WTUZ newsroom. I'm Mary Alice. Sergeant Bill Bauer says a Canton business owner tracking his own stolen pickup alerted police, who spotted it just after 5 p.m. on State Route 39 in New Philadelphia. The chase ultimately ran on U.S. 250 through the Twin Cities and back onto I-77 North, with stop stick attempts being unsuccessful.
8: So at milepost 93 up near Bolivar Police Department attempted to deploy the sticks. Silverado missed the stop sticks, however, it swerved to the left and nearly struck the cruiser and the officer. Silverado went into the southbound lane and drove across the median back into the northbound lane.
7: Eventually, the truck exited at Belden Village and crashed into a Navy van outside a recruitment center. The driver surrendered, and officers believe he was experiencing mental health issues.
8: He advised he intentionally struck the parked van because he wanted the federal government to get a hold of him. He advised he works with federal ladies and has revitalized the world. He advised he had 50,000 attempted murder charges on him.
7: And the 42-year-old suspect was not injured. No one else was hurt as well. He is now in the Tuscarawas County Jail. A Dayton man accused of taking a 15-year-old from New Philadelphia to Wisconsin without her parents' permission has been indicted on a pair of felonies. 24-year-old Jordan Romine is charged with interference with custody and unlawful sexual conduct with a minor. Tuscarawas County Sheriff's Captain Detective Adam Fisher said it appears Romine lied about his age online to begin a relationship with the teen and left with her in the middle of the night on April 26. Police were able to use Flock camera license plate readers to track the pair to a rest stop in Walworth County in Wisconsin, 500 miles away.
9: Utilizing some different technology that we have around the county and nationwide, and we were able to capture a photo of the suspect's vehicle, and that was returning in Wisconsin.
7: And Romine is expected to be arraigned this week. A New Philadelphia man has been indicted on attempted murder charges for allegedly shooting his girlfriend last month. Zachary Gill faces two counts of attempted murder, both first-degree felonies, two counts of felonious assault, and another felony weapons charge. New Philadelphia police say the 25-year-old shot his girlfriend in the hip area during an argument. She did not report that shooting until 4 days later. New Philadelphia police called in multiple agencies to arrest Gill on May 29th at a Karen Drive home, where he surrendered peacefully. He does remain in the Tuscarawas County Jail on a $500,000 bond. Arraignment, a hearing is expected this week. Honda is recalling more than 800,000 vehicles because rear suspension components may fail and cause drivers to lose control, increasing the chance of a crash or injury. American Honda Motor Company said the recall is covering certain 2016 to 2022 Honda Pilots, 2017 to 2023 Ridgeline, 2019 to 2023 Passport, and then 2014 to 2020 Acura MDX vehicles. The problem centers around the rear subframe, which can corrode as suspension mounting points and cause the rear suspension to fail. Honda estimates that's just 1% of the vehicles listed having this defect. As a remedy, Honda and Acura dealers will inspect the rear subframe and install a reinforcement kit if necessary, or repair or replace the rear subframe components at no cost to the vehicle owner. Owner notification letters are expected to be mailed July 7th. That's a look at news here on WTUZ, brought to you today by Altman Hospital. 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From the Z Country Newsroom, I'm Mary Alice.
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10: Continued warm and humid today. High temperatures in the mid to upper 80s. A partly sunny sky with scattered thunderstorms this afternoon. Tonight, partly cloudy, low of 71. Friday, cold front crossing the area, bringing scattered showers, maybe a thunder shower. High temperature 81. A clearing sky Friday night. Cooler and less humid, low 59. A beautiful day Saturday with sunshine, low humidity. I'm Severe Weather Team 9 meteorologist Jeff Exline.
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0: Carry on, it's Kenny Chesney with his latest on your Z Country Morning Show. A good feel song to start off your 8 o'clock hour. Speaking of good feelings, coming up, we're going to go center stage with our friends at the Barnett Realtors. We also got to give you details on who's going to be coming in studio with a great local event coming up. And we'll have another Big Z Sports Minute. Also, don't forget, another chance to win on this Thursday, designer bouquet to Pam's Posey is going to be up for grabs.
1: That is correct. We'll have that after the bottom of the hour news and weather. And so stick around for that keyword and the details on if you're the winner, how you pick up your voucher.
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1: That's a good one.
0: Yeah.
1: I mean, like, they're all good, but that's one of my favorite.
0: Now time to step onto center stage. 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Mocktails, karaoke, DJ-led karaoke session, by the way. It's going to be a ton of fun. A great way to unwind after a long work week.
1: Yeah, it's a perfect way to do it. It's a Friday, everybody. There are mocktails, so you should be fine.
0: Mm-hmm.
1: Should be fine. And no promises on the quality of karaoke, but hey, that's half the fun of karaoke.
0: Well, since it's a DJ-led karaoke session, you know the music selection is going to be great. It's just the performance. You all got to bring your pipes.
1: Yeah, and yeah.
0: By the way,
1: all
0: summer-inspired mocktails as well, as we get ready to ring in the official start of the summer season. If you want to go out and do something fun, maybe get out of your shell a little bit, Conley. Like, you know, get out there.
1: Because I'm a bit introverted.
0: Exactly. Yes. That's what I was referring to.
1: Yeah.
0: You know, do something you wouldn't normally do and be amazed at how much fun you have.
1: Just step outside your comfort zone.
0: You mean stand outside the fire, maybe?
1: Hey.
0: Ah, looky there. 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
1: After taking 2 out of 3 at Yankee Stadium last weekend, the Guardians came home and laid a big fat egg. New York swept the series with Cleveland, winning yesterday 8-4. Anything? We good? Okay. The Guards are off tonight. They welcome the Detroit Tigers to the CLE tomorrow night for a weekend series. Again, you can listen to all the Guardians action on our sister station, WJER. The San Diego Padres' Fernando Tatis Jr. hit
0: Padres? Padres?
1: Yeah.
0: The Padres?
1: The Padres.
0: Padres?
1: What?
0: Never mind.
1: Oh, okay, because, you know, I have a tendency to say
0: no,
1: things like
0: you didn't say
1: Washington
0: anything wrong.
1: Senators and stuff. He had a 2-out walk-off home run as the Padres topped the Cincinnati Reds 5-4.
4: You're killing me, Smalls.
1: I know. Cincinnati's also off tonight. They welcome the Atlanta Braves to the Queen City for a weekend series beginning tomorrow night. The fans at PNC Park last night got quite the show as the Pittsburgh Pirates outslugged the Los Angeles Dodgers 9-8.
5: You like that?
0: Yes, we do, Kirk.
1: Yes, we
0: raise
1: did,
0: the Jolly Roger.
1: Because there were 17 total runs. When's the last time he threw for 17? 17 total runs, 14 were scored after the sixth inning and beyond, including the Pirates, who erupted for 3 in the seventh and 5 more in the eighth. The Miami Marlins come to the Berg for the weekend starting tonight. It's a 4-game series. First pitch from PNC Park is 6:40 p.m. The NBA Finals last night, history was made, but not in a good way for San Antonio. The New York The New York Knicks came back from 29 points behind, setting an NBA record, greatest comeback in playoff history, and edged the San Antonio Spurs 107-106.
0: I mean, because New York only had like, what, I forget how many points they had at halftime, but it was like, it was bad. It certainly looked over.
1: You know, I always said Mike Brown's a good coach.
0: Mm-hmm.
1: That game 5 is in San Antonio on Saturday night. The Knicks lead the series 3-1. And in hockey, the Stanley Cup Finals are down to the best 2 out of 3. They're in Carolina tonight for Game 5 between Vegas and Carolina. Game 6 will be back in Vegas on Sunday.
0: Going back to that Knicks point, they only had 49 points in the first half. They only allowed 30 points in the second half.
1: So, halftime adjustments.
0: Mm-hmm.
1: And that is a Thursday look at Big Z Sports.
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0: 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Mary will be joining us in studio before we give away a designer bouquet with our friends at Pam's Posies. Be ready for that opportunity to win.
1: Absolutely. We'll give you all the details on what you have to do if you happen to be our winner, and we can tell you they're beautiful. We just got another picture this week texted in to us, so it's awesome.
0: Yeah, we always love if you are the winner. Send those in because we love to see what you guys we'll have beautifying your own homes. 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
17: WTUZ Country Weather. Continued warm and humid today. High temperatures in the mid to upper 80s. A partly sunny sky with scattered thunderstorms this afternoon. Tonight, partly cloudy, low of 71. Friday, cold front crossing the area, bringing scattered showers, maybe a thundershower. High temperature 81. A clearing sky Friday night. Cooler and less humid, low 59. A beautiful day Saturday with sunshine, low humidity. I'm Severe Weather Team 9 meteorologist Jeff Exline.
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19: And a look at your Z Country News. Fire departments were on scene for 6 hours Tuesday night following a structure fire call. Dover Fire Captain Joe Minoki says they were dispatched at 10:15 p.m. to Froman Hill Road, and first units, when they arrived on scene, found a small shed that was on fire. There was also a 1,000-gallon propane tank that was hot enough to be off-venting at the time. Now, flames did spread to some lumber and then a large barn, which housed livestock on the lower level, and a metal and wood shop on the second floor. Overall, no injuries were reported, and the livestock were safely removed. And Minoki does note that 11 fire departments responded in mutual aid. The barn is a total loss. A new Philadelphia man has been indicted for attempted murder for allegedly shooting his girlfriend last month. 25-year-old Zachary Gale faces 2 counts of attempted murder, 2 counts of felonious assault, and another felony weapons charge. New Philadelphia Police Captain David Morris says Gale shot his girlfriend in the hip area during an argument on May 22nd. She did not report that shooting, though, until 4 days later. New Philadelphia Police called in more than 20 officers from multiple agencies to arrest Gale on May 29th. Their first attempt was at a Northwest residence, and he was later found, though, at a Karen Drive home where he surrendered peacefully. He remains in the Tuscarawas County Jail on a $500,000 bond. That's a look at headlines. Head over to WTUZ.com for more details.
0: Thank you so much, Mary. And now we're going to make somebody's day all the more bright because we have a designer bouquet to Pam's Posies to give away.
1: Yes, we do. It's absolutely gorgeous. We had a recent winner post on, sent us a DM of a picture of it. God, it was a gorgeous bouquet. And here's how it's going to go. We're going to drop a keyword for you like we do anytime we have a contest. Text to win, please. Text responsibly. If you are today's winner, you'll stop down here at the Radio Compound, 2424 East High Avenue in New Philly. 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And we know, just by looking at what we've received, you are going to enjoy those flowers. 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However you want to do it. If you're interested in having a chance to win, text in the word frozen.
0: Frozen.
1: Frozen.
0: Let it go.
19: Let it go.
1: See, now you ruined that movie for me.
0: Oh, look, I've been impaled.
1: Text in the word frozen to the Weaver Appliance text line every day. 330-339-9399. 330-339-9399. 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
0: You should never do dumb things for money. That's a lesson that some people haven't learned, apparently.
1: Now he tells
19: me. Depends upon how dumb it is.
1: Oh, it's, how much
0: it's,
1: money?
0: But both of which are not great. A man in southern India agreed to do something in exchange for about 2,600 SOL, or SOL, which is a cryptocurrency coin.
19: Okay.
0: So now they've gone into
1: SOL,
0: crypto.
1: All right.
19: That's good.
0: The instructions said he had to get, and I guess how crypto is identified, it has a dollar sign before the name of things. I don't know. I know nothing about crypto. But he had to get the word, it's a dollar sign, and then bounty work above his eye. But the instructions that he had received to do so to receive that amount of cryptocurrency misspelled it as bounty work, so it forgot the N in between the U and the T. Well, he followed those instructions to a T anyway, so now he has that phrase permanently tattooed across his forehead. The mistake inadvertently spawned an actual meme coin called Bowdy Work, which briefly hit a market cap of $373,000 before, no surprise, it collapsed because it's just a meme, basically. It wasn't all for nothing, though, because the man in question made nearly $29,000 in transaction fees from the token's brief surge. Critics in and outside the crypto community are calling it, the ones who actually take crypto seriously and actually use it, call it a disturbing sign of where the industry seems to be heading, with X's head of product writing that it was sad that the space had devolved into forcing poor people to do shameful things.
19: Oh, they're not forcing anybody to do anything.
1: No one held him down.
0: Right, no one made it happen. And here's the thing, I do not try to even dive into crypto because I don't get it. I don't understand it. I have attempted to. It's complicated. It doesn't make any sense to me.
19: No one understands it.
0: And you remember, what was the push? I want to say like 5 years ago. Maybe it was even before that. I don't know.
19: It was about,
0: when it was huge and everyone said, this is the future. This is it. And now it's devolved into this.
1: Yeah, I was just Fridays when it was going on.
0: Okay, so like 3 years ago, four years ago.
1: Four and a half, 5 years. Yeah, so 5 years would be about right, Mary. Yeah.
0: I do not comprehend it. This is what it's turning into. Mm-hmm. And for all the people who, look, there are a lot of people who made just unbelievable fortunes on the initial boom of it. And good on them.
19: And then they lost it in the trash.
0: Well, there were some people who threw away those external hard drives and stuff that have them on there. Don't do stupid things like this for money, especially not permanent things.
19: Yeah, I mean, you could have, like, taken a Sharpie and, like, wrote it.
0: No loopholes. That wasn't part of the deal.
19: No, there is loopholes.
0: Nope, wasn't part of it.
1: At least it wasn't booty.
0: Well, that's what I thought it was going to be, but no, it's Bounty.
1: That's where I went because I'm 14.
19: And I was just thinking of the commercial, Bounty, Bounty, Bounty.
0: Are you thinking hefty, hefty, hefty?
19: I don't know.
1: She's thinking of that.
19: The quicker picker-upper. Yeah. I don't know, isn't there the guy who's like a bounty?
1: That's the lumberjack.
0: I thought that was Bronny.
19: I don't know.
1: That is Bronny.
19: Yeah. I don't know.
0: No, that's LeBron's son.
1: I'm not doing this with you. I'm not doing this with you today.
0: Just don't do this. And if you understand crypto, more power to you. I will not be investing in it anytime soon.
19: Yeah.
1: I wouldn't either, but because I don't understand it.
0: Mm-hmm. That's what I just said.
1: But I don't understand it more than you don't understand it because I'm older.
0: Okay. He said older. He's not old. He's older.
1: Yeah. I'm older. Yeah.
19: He can't count it on his abacus.
0: He's more than twice my age. What do you have over there?
19: Oh,
1: what a hateful. There's a new frozen dessert from Snickers.
0: Ooh.
1: That is hitting the grocery stores right about now.
0: Have you ever had these Snickers frozen ice cream treats?
19: No, but...
0: Oh, man, are they good.
1: This is part of that family, I believe.
0: Probably.
1: Snickers Dipped Cheesecake Bites.
0: Holy mackerel. Mm.
1: These 3-inch squares combine the flavor of a Snickers bar with creamy cheesecake center.
0: Mm. Yeah, it's going to be good.
1: The new bites feature a nougat. Nougat, I guess it is.
0: I'll give you a noogie.
1: Don't too touch me. I need an adult. And caramel-flavored cheesecake and chopped peanuts, along with a thick layer of milk chocolate. Stop texting me, doctor. Each bite has a generous garnish of chopped Snicker bar pieces.
0: Oh, boy. Mm.
1: You can thaw them in the refrigerator until softened or eat them straight from the freezer.
0: And break your teeth, depending on how good your freezer is.
19: I would try both ways.
1: Mm-hmm. Well, you got to try them both ways, Fans are already excited with comments that include, that sweet and salty combo is everything. And also running to get them in the morning before I get home. Well, why aren't you already home in the morning?
0: Work overnights or something.
1: And somebody said, oh, they're so good. How do you know they're just being released? They've been spotted at
0: Walmart. They're one of those people from like L.A. or something where they always have the tests.
19: Yeah.
1: Just pick a mayor. They've been spotted already at Walmart in the freezer near the bakery area with ice cream cakes.
0: To the store!
1: To the Z-copter! And specialty... Yes! He got it! He knew the assignment. And they'll soon be available at other major grocery stores.
0: Yeah, that's going to be good.
1: That is,
0: I have no doubts. That's going to be fantastic.
1: First one to see him, that's an office. That's an on-air try.
19: Mm-hmm. I was going to say, I mean, I've got to go to the store this weekend.
0: Yes.
19: So
0: actually, I think I do too.
19: If I remember, that's
0: I don't remember.
19: The hard part.
0: My wife keeps that schedule. I don't remember.
19: Yeah.
0: Honey, I got to run inside for something really quick, but we just got our groceries.
19: I'll be back by the time they load it.
1: But I forgot something. What? I don't know yet. As soon as I remember it, I'll let you know.
0: Yeah.
1: It does sound delicious because I'm a big Snickers fan.
0: Oh, everything in moderation. Just remember that.
1: That's right. You can't eat 47 of them.
0: You can.
1: Not any good. Yes, they are.
0: Yeah. I haven't decided yet if I like them or not. You finished the whole box. All right. We're going to do this for a Thursday because I don't have anything else to do other than fact or fiction.
19: Didn't you already do one this week?
0: Of course I did. I bring it back at random. We don't do it once a week.
19: You can't do it twice a week.
0: But I can. And there's part of the reason. You'll find out why, actually, on the very first question. Because, Mr. Space Force, are you ready?
1: Oh. All right. See, that was...
0: asking a question.
1: That was aggressive.
0: No, see,
19: it was
0: I think,
19: a little aggressive.
0: Do you need a safe space?
1: No, I don't need a safe space.
0: Then why are you complaining?
1: I could use some...
0: Suck it up, Buttercup.
1: I could use some chocolate and a hug, but...
0: Well, that's every day. All right.
1: What do you got?
0: First one for fact or fiction. The moon has its own time zone. Fact or fiction?
19: Fact.
0: I was going to say, don't think about this too hard.
1: I'm going to say fact.
0: You're both going to say fact.
1: Uh-huh.
0: Guys, are you serious?
1: I don't care. That's the difference.
0: No official lunar time zone yet exists. Notice that it says yet exists.
1: Well, that's because there's nobody up there to turn the clock back. Turn the clock twice a year.
19: That's true. What about the man in the moon?
1: Well, he can't figure out the VCR.
0: It's still blinking from the last power outage. She knows.
1: It's midnight. No, flare. Yes, midnight. No, yes, midnight.
0: The next one. Elephants can jump when frightened. Fact or fiction?
1: See, this is a trick question because define jump.
19: Yeah, that's, yeah.
0: Leave all 4 feet, leave the ground.
19: Fiction.
0: You're going to say fiction?
1: I'll say fact.
0: You're going to say fact? Mary. Very good.
19: Yes.
0: It is fiction. Elephants, in fact, cannot jump.
19: Yeah.
0: At all, period.
19: Unless they're on parade.
0: Well, I don't think that they have the right muscle structure in their legs to be able to do
1: I'm
0: that.
1: I'm pretty sure I saw Babar jump.
19: Yeah.
1: In a pop-up book.
0: If you have ever seen an elephant up... If you still haven't seen an elephant up close and personal, go to the zoo and go see one. You go, yeah, that can't jump. There's no way.
19: Yeah, and I feel like I've seen a lot of, like, nature videos where they get scared or something.
0: They'll rear up. They'll put their front, but they can't
19: and they
0: jump
19: just,
0: up in the air.
19: Yeah.
0: The last one, fact or fiction. This is actually very pertinent because there could be some severe weather rolling through today. A bolt of lightning can strike the same place twice.
19: Fact
0: or fiction?
1: That's fact.
0: You both say fact. Very good. You paid attention because it happens quite often, in fact, especially in areas where there's a structure or something that is high that will attract said lightning.
19: Yeah. What's the tall structure in New York that gets hit all the time?
0: I'm thinking Sears Tower that's Chicago, though.
1: I think the Empire State
19: the
1: Building.
19: Empire
0: yeah,
19: State
0: sorry, I don't know why I pointed
1: yeah.
0: that.
1: They used to have, well, and before 9/11, the World Trade Center had that tall radio on top, it often got struck.
0: And that's all that stuff is, you know, grounded and stuff to handle being able to do that. On the farm, I kid you not, we have had, you know, a treetop that'll get hit by lightning. Mm-hmm. You've seen when that happens. And it will still be tall enough that you come back a little while later, and guess what? It happens again until that tree is now lower than the rest of the canopy, because the top of the tree goes bye-bye after the lightning hits.
1: Yeah, so, and like I said, it was quite a light show last night,
19: it
1: I
19: was.
1: Guess, and thunder, pardon me, Garth, but thunder rolls, and...
0: Barrel, barrel, barrel!
1: So hopefully...
0: Sorry, it's just a reaction. I can't help it.
1: Nobody had any issues with any strikes or anything, but this is a season... For rough weather, be advised, keep us tuned in.
0: Well, thank you so much, Mary. She's back for news at 9. We'll be coming back with our guest in studio here in a little while. Drake Milligan's upcoming, but first, brand new stuff that we got here from Lainey Wilson, Phone, Keys, Wallet, on your Z Country Morning Show.

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4: News. I'm CJ Papa. For a second straight night, U.S. forces launched strikes into Iran.
5: USS Michael Murphy, a guided missile destroyer, launching Tomahawks into Iran, hitting targets outside the capital. In a statement, Central Command said, quote, CENTCOM forces launched strikes on Iranian military surveillance capabilities, communication systems, and air defense sites across Iran.
4: Fox's Lucas Tomlinson at the White House. Strikes follow the downing of a U.S. Army helicopter earlier this week.
6: My understanding is that there's a new equation for the Iranians because they were unwilling to make a good faith deal at the negotiating table. And I asked the president, if they don't sign the deal, what's going to happen? And he said, we'll bomb the S out of them tomorrow night.
4: And President Trump calling Fox's Trey Yanks from the Situation Room. More than 150 million Americans under the risk of severe storms today in at least 20 states. 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
7: State troopers say a Canton man is facing multiple charges after a stolen truck pursuit through Tuscarawas and Stark counties on Tuesday. Good Thursday morning, 9:02 and 80 degrees from the WTUZ newsroom. I'm Mary Alice. Sergeant Bill Bauer says a Canton business owner tracking his own stolen pickup alerted police, who spotted it just after 5 p.m. on State Route 39 in New Philadelphia. The chase ran on U.S. 250 through the Twin Cities and back onto I-77 North, with stop stick attempts unsuccessful. Bauer notes that the truck eventually exited at Belden Village and crashed into a Navy van outside a recruitment center. The driver surrendered, and officers believe that he was experiencing mental health issues.
8: He advised he intentionally struck the parked van because he wanted the federal government to get a hold of him. He advised he works with federal ladies and has revitalized the world. He advised he had 50,000 attempted murder charges on him.
7: The 42-year-old suspect was not injured. No one else was hurt. He is now in the Tuscarawas County Jail. A New Philadelphia man has been indicted for attempted murder for allegedly shooting his girlfriend last month. 25-year-old Zachary Gill faces two counts of attempted murder, along with counts of felonious assault and weapons charge. In New Philadelphia Police, Captain David Moore says Gill shot his girlfriend in the hip area during an argument on May 22nd. She did not report the shooting until 4 days later.
9: There is actually video evidence of the incident that we were able to obtain.
7: And New Philadelphia police ultimately found him at a Karen Drive home, where he surrendered peacefully. Gill remains in the Tuscarawas County Jail on a $500,000 bond. A Dayton man accused of taking a 15-year-old girl from New Philadelphia to Wisconsin without her parents' permission has been indicted on a pair of felonies. This is for 24-year-old Jordan Romine being charged with interference with custody and unlawful sexual conduct with a minor. New Philadelphia police said Romine lied about his age online to begin a relationship with the teen and left with her in the middle of the night on April 26. Police were able to use the Flock camera license plate readers to track the pair to a rest stop in Walworth County in Wisconsin, 500 miles away. Romine was arrested and extradited to the Tuscarawas County Jail in May. He is expected to be arraigned this week. A barn housing two workshops and livestock is a loss after an overnight blaze on Tuesday. The Dover Fire Department was toned out at 10:15 p.m. to the 1600 block of Froman Hill Road. Captain Joe Minoki says units found a small shed and larger barn on fire.
10: There's a shed out there that has a propane generator, and there was some type of an explosion there. From there, the fire spread to some lumber that was behind a large barn, which then caught the large barn on fire.
7: The barn is a loss, and Minoki notes that 11 fire departments responded in mutual aid.
10: Most of it was for tanker operations. There is no water supply out there or anything close. So the extra tankers were called to haul water.
7: A cause is listed as undetermined as the investigation continues. State Senator Bill DeMora condemned the passage of House Bill 472, which was amended at the last minute to require mail-in voters to send a photocopy of their ID in the mail or upload it to a portal when requesting their ballot, putting vulnerable personal information, he says, at risk and creating greater barriers to voting by mail. House Bill 472 was originally a bipartisan bill to help Ohioans experiencing homelessness get free identifying documents like birth certificates or state IDs. And the bill ultimately passed the Senate 23-10, and it now heads to the Ohio House of Representatives for a final concurrence vote. That's a look at news here on WTUZ. The Valley Forecast on the way after a word from our sponsor, TMK Valley Propane. Don't forget to head over to WTUZ.com or go to our Facebook page to stay up to date on more local news. From the Z Country Newsroom, I'm Mary Alice.
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12: Continued warm and humid today. High temperatures in the mid to upper 80s. A partly sunny sky with scattered thunderstorms this afternoon. Tonight, partly cloudy, low of 71. Friday, cold front crossing the area, bringing scattered showers, maybe a thunder shower. High temperature 81. A clearing sky Friday night. Cooler and less humid, low 59. A beautiful day Saturday with sunshine, low humidity. I'm Severe Weather Team 9 meteorologist Jeff Exline.
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14: 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From Dolly to Loretta, Haggard to Pride, we've always got classic country thanks to the Amish Door Village in Wilmot.

0: Giant Mr. Don Williams with your Amish Door Country Classic. Starting off the 9 o'clock hour, as promised, Conley.
1: Yes.
0: My guest in studio. I feel bad. We've been keeping him waiting, though.
1: I know. We have. But I know it's going to be worth the wait. A few years ago, y'all might remember, I think it might have been my very first remote.
0: I think it was,
1: I know it was
0: actually
1: my first solo remote.
0: Yeah, we were
1: after
0: all
1: joining, and there were connections.
0: I said a lot of prayers before you went over there.
1: Well, everybody did, as they should have. And I'm talking about, of course, going over to the Buckeye Career Center for Pancake Day, and I met Frank Poland, and we had an absolute blast that day. Even though our technology didn't work the way we wanted it to, it was a great time. So we are thrilled to have you here with us this morning, sir. So good to see you.
2: Always
1: again.
2: A pleasure. Yeah, that was a great morning, and if I remember right, I think I was voted best pancake that day.
1: Oh, yeah,
2: day.
1: You were, because I brought a bunch back here, and instantly I was a hero.
0: No,
2: that's always great. But listen, we got to get you guys a little bit more over. You know, you're right here real local, and back in the fall, we'll get you over for some lunch. We got to get back on that pancake covering that. I mean, I'm in. That's a great event, isn't it? I mean, think about what we bring in that
1: regard.
2: Oh, my
1: gosh. It was packed. It was packed. It was just a great morning. So, yeah, definitely. So
2: just one of the many activities we've got going on. But you guys are always welcome to come over. And listen, Steve Rippeth, he can probably buy you lunch.
1: Look at that.
0: Ooh, look at that. He's volunteering someone else to buy lunch, though. You notice that. Specifically, you know, you said about all the great stuff going on with Buckeye. Yeah. Coming up here next month, July 14th through the 16th, it's kind of become a staple around here, the thing that you guys are so happy to have in your doorstep every single year, the Tuscarawas County Dale Loren Follin Manufacturing Camp, specifically for 7th and 8th grade students for the upcoming school years. Man, if there was any question, anything that these kids want to learn, if they're interested in manufacturing, that can be answered at this event.
2: There's no question. And that's how it got started. It was named Dale Loren Follin. He had passed away, had a long time with the manufacturing, Loren Manufacturing. And Mike Hovan wanted to find a way to honor and help dispel the myth, help to educate, help to invest in students. Mm-hmm. And so we started this camp, and local manufacturers have just been phenomenal. We host it, but it's delivered by the manufacturers, and that's what makes it quite unique. We're the longest running, most attended, and I'm going to say best camp, manufacturing camp, because that is different. Most of them, it may be someone like me as an educator, telling people about manufacturing. This is done by the manufacturers. They give their time, they give their talent, they give their treasures, and it could not be done without them.
1: See, and the important thing with that is these are the companies that are going to hire these students. So,
2: no doubt.
1: They're coming into the company with knowledge from the people they're going to work for. So that training, the total walking in, totally have no clue, that part's gone. They're coming in with training from the people they're already going to work for. That's huge.
2: Yeah, we talk a lot of times with our students, and really, every day's a job interview, right? How you carry yourself, what mm-hmm. you learn, never turn down an opportunity to learn. And this is just one of those opportunities led by the manufacturers that are going to sit there and say, hey, here's what lean manufacturing is, and here's how it's applied. Here's the importance of safety. Here's how that applies. We're going to run, companies that are Gradall, for example, they're going to run the Gradall excavators that mm-hmm. they build. All these different hands-on activities, like you say, as a great introduction mm-hmm. into their own companies, because then we capitalize on that by taking tours each afternoon. So then the companies are on further display.
1: That's fantastic.
0: Something that's so cool about this, too, is, you know, in years past, whenever people would talk about for students who are going to be moving on to their next job, they would say, you know, well, it's manufacturing. All right, it's an assembly line. It's dark. It's dirty. All this kind of stuff. That's not modern manufacturing anymore. It is amazing the things that can be made by all these businesses.
2: There's no question. And I'll tell you, that's one of the things I also say, Nick, is finding out what we get done here in Tuscarawas mm-hmm. County. You know, what is actually made and how do we benefit from that? But in many cases, you're going to have climate-controlled rooms. You're going to have highly technical, highly automated jobs, right? There are some that, hey, yes, that's where you may start, but they also, these manufacturers, show what they do, show what they make, also talk about the upskilling and upward-bound opportunities mm-hmm. they have. You may start here, but you may end as the CEO. And a lot of them and it starts now with this camp, they will invest in them, mm-hmm. maybe help them for education, whether that come to us, Kent State Tuscarawas. It is a great partnership in that regard to where, hey, I want to invest in you. I want you to stay local. There's over 1,200 local manufacturing jobs available today
0: mm-hmm.
2: that are could be high skill, high need, and this is a great kickoff to it.
1: It's a farm system.
0: Basically, it's think like the minor leagues up to
1: like
0: the majors.
1: It's like a minor league system, a farm system for manufacturing here in Tuscarawas County.
2: No doubt.
0: Well, as somebody, you know, who my dad worked in manufacturing for 40 years, he said, I want you to go off to college. You know, I want you to learn a few things. But now, you know, you see that push from college. If that's what it's for you, that's what we will absolutely want to see you go do. But the fact that you can step into one of these jobs now and have these manufacturing camps that set you up for that mm-hmm. kind of success, because you know exactly what to expect when you're walking in there, and you know you already start building that relationship. I can only imagine trying to build a relationship as a 7th and 8th grader
2: right.
0: with somebody who could be my boss one day. Having that opportunity is amazing.
2: And that's the neat thing. I always say education is not a race. Okay. There's a lot of on-ramps and off-ramps to get to where you want to go. And we need every facet of work, whether it's a person on the line, whether it's the maintenance mechanic, whether it's the, hey, don't remind you, every time you go into one of these manufacturing companies, there's office workers,
0: mm-hmm.
2: there's accountants, there's all these different things that you get exposed to, like, hey, that's an opportunity for me. Yeah, maybe I don't want to put XYZ together, but I noticed what you were doing. I'm pretty interested in that. In a lot of cases now, we talk on-ramps, off-ramps. Hey, how about this? A lot of it, roundabouts, right?
0: Mm-hmm.
2: Right? I mean, to get to where you want to go, sometimes you end right back here, which is okay.
0: Mm-hmm. I mean, if you have any student who is interested in any of this at all, you know, even I go to the basics of, you know, they just love big machinery.
2: That's right.
0: Or just, like, love being around it. This is where you can get their start to get them that connection to it. It's July 14th and 16th at Buckeye Career Center. Frank, for any questions that they have, you know, about getting signed up, getting their students signed up, where should they look?
2: Yeah, two quick things on that. One, the early registration mm-hmm. ends tomorrow, so that's discounted. Save a couple bucks. You
0: okay.
2: can go online. You can go right on our Buckeye website, and it's an online form that you can register and save yourself. Tomorrow ends the early registration. Registration deadline then is June 24th. Okay. Our website has the information. There's also, it's on Facebook in that regard. That'll take you a link right to it, a flyer that you guys all have. Sherry Cardani handles all the registration questions, 330-339-2288. She's Mr. Alsep's secretary.
0: Mm-hmm.
2: She's the secretary for the camp. And, We'd love to entertain as many. We're sitting. Our max is 80, because we put them on buses for the tours.
1: Sure.
2: Okay. We're sitting. I think it's at 44 as of today. So we're getting there.
1: Yeah.
2: We've got, you know, about a month left.
0: Yeah. And the closer we get to the date, you know how much
2: yeah.
0: faster it's going to fill
2: yep.
0: up.
2: Yep.
1: Right.
2: This
1: so.
2: Is our ninth one. I mm-hmm. looked at 2016 was
1: wow.
2: our first camp.
1: Very cool.
2: So
1: this there is room for you.
2: Yes.
1: If you're thinking about it right now, there is room for you. Go on Buckeye's website or go on Facebook, find the registration form. Do it today or tomorrow. Save yourself some dollars as you get ready on this. I'll call it an adventure because you're going to mm-hmm. learn new stuff all the time. And you could be someone like me. I am not good with my hands. However, once you get in there and start seeing the office side of
2: that's
1: things,
2: right. There's all kinds
1: of or maybe
2: office.
1: The market side of things, that's more me. So even though I'm not good mechanically, there could be still something in there for someone like me.
0: Fantastic opportunities here close to home with the Tuscarawas County Dale Lauren Follin Manufacturing Camp. Get signed up now. Visit Buckeye Career Center's website to find out more information. Frank, we always appreciate when you come in here. And
2: guys,
0: I know it's such a long trip to get back.
2: Quite a commute. You know, hey, now remember, that goes both ways. So we get back
0: yes.
2: in. You
0: yeah.
2: guys come on over
1: absolutely.
2: We'll get you taken care of. But no, really appreciate the opportunity to come up and share. It is a great camp. It's a great opportunity.
1: Well, we're happy to be able to have the partnership and relationship we have with Buckeye that we can make that long trek back and forth to each other and be able to share resources like this.
0: Stick around with us. George Burge and Luke Bryan on the way, followed up by Tyler Rich, then Ashley McBride on your Z Country Morning Show.
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13: Continued warm and humid today. High temperatures in the mid to upper 80s. A partly sunny sky with scattered thunderstorms this afternoon. Tonight, partly cloudy, low of 71. Friday, cold front crossing the area, bringing scattered showers, maybe a thunder shower. High temperature 81. A clearing sky Friday night. Cooler and less humid, low 59. A beautiful day Saturday with sunshine, low humidity. I'm Severe Weather Team 9 meteorologist Jeff Exline.
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0: And it's now. It's on.
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0: The latest from Miss Ashley McBride here on your Z Country Morning Show. Getting all choked up there. Hey, you can catch Ashley McBride live at the Performing Arts Center coming up in November. And I tell you what, tickets, they're going fast.
1: They're going very fast. And so check out everything going on at the PAC. David Mitchell stopped in yesterday, dropped a whole list of new shows coming. So check out everything going on at the PAC.
0: I'm choked up as well
1: thinking about Ashley McBride and all the other great concerts coming. Check all that out there. And like Nick said, tickets will not last long. Something else that won't last long is your chance to win a grill for Father's Day from my friends at Weaver Appliance.
0: Oh, really?
1: Yes. 753 South Worcester Avenue in Strasburg. Right now, they have a Father's Day giveaway going on. It's a Weber kettle grill, charcoal grill. And to enter, go to their Facebook page. All the details about how you can win are on their Facebook page. I tell you guys all the time, check them out on the socials. Facebook and Instagram and TikTok, they're on all of them. Check it out for your chance to win a grill for Father's Day. And I'm pretty sure, I'm willing to bet, if you stop by 753 South Worcester Avenue, you could probably put an eyeball on that grill and see just what it looks like.
0: I bet you probably got that out there right front and center.
1: I think they probably do. But, hey, maybe you need some other type of appliance. They got all that handled as well. Speed Queen, Whirlpool, General Electric, Samsung, just to name a few. 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
0: If you wonder what's in their showroom, you can literally see it there online. But on top of that, you're thinking, how do they fit all this stuff in one building? Well, they might not have everything on their website right there in their showroom, but the turnaround, if there is something that you want, that they're going to get it there in-house for you to come pick up, it's going to be way faster than you think.
1: Right. And also, for a perfect example, I always fall back to the coffee maker. The one I wanted was not in the building. Called it up on the computer, showed it to me. It was exactly what they showed me on the computer is the one that I picked up, and I love it. Still love it.
0: I'm so happy he said on the computer, not on the internets.
1: I didn't say on the internets. But they are on the intranets. Again, I mentioned it, Instagram, TikTok. Facebook is where you can find all the details on the contest. 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

0: The late, great Toby Keith here on your Z Country Morning Show. Hey, we're paying attention.
1: Sure we are.
0: Oh, goodness gracious. Hey, you know what else we're paying attention to, though? It's going to be a warm one out there today, and if you're out cruising around and you want to stop in someplace cool and find out all about what they have to offer, you know, some people might think it's a far drive away because they think they don't really know exactly what they're going to get, but we promise you if you head over and see our friends at Walnut Creek Cheese, you are going to be in for a treat, and you can treat yourself to some of their hand-dipped ice cream or fresh bakery items while you're there picking up that sliced deli meat and fresh cheese that you already know they've got.
1: Yeah,

0: we are going to be giving away another $25 gift card to Bell Stores, like we always like to do to head you into the weekend.
1: And we'll have tickets for an upcoming show.
0: Oh, really?
1: And I'll have details on that tomorrow morning as well.
0: Did we talk about this?
1: You and I have talked about this.
0: I was trying to play it up like you were bringing me a curveball.
1: Well, normally I'm the one that is asking we talk about this, and you're like, we talked about this.
0: We just did an hour ago. No, I know what he's talking about. 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We look forward to getting your morning started off right. 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
1: Hug your kids.
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11: Continued warm and humid today. High temperatures in the mid to upper 80s. A partly sunny sky with scattered thunderstorms this afternoon. Tonight, partly cloudy, low of 71. Friday, cold front crossing the area, bringing scattered showers, maybe a thunder shower. High temperature 81. A clearing sky Friday night. Cooler and less humid, low 59. A beautiful day Saturday with sunshine, low humidity. I'm Severe Weather Team 9 meteorologist Jeff Exline.
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Happy Thursday. I think it's going to be another hot one today, so we'll keep you cool with all your favorite country music. I'm Kaylee Chris, here keeping you company until 3 this afternoon right here on 99.9 WTUZ.

rewinding the clock and taking you back to a time when these songs ruled the radio. 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
14: Continued warm and humid today. High temperatures in the mid to upper 80s. A partly sunny sky with scattered thunderstorms this afternoon. Tonight, partly cloudy, low of 71. Friday, cold front crossing the area, bringing scattered showers, maybe a thunder shower. High temperature 81. A clearing sky Friday night. Cooler and less humid, low 59. A beautiful day Saturday with sunshine, low humidity. I'm Severe Weather Team 9 meteorologist Jeff Exline.

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0: That is Harper Grace on Z Country. Did you know that today is National Corn on the Cob Day? Now, I love corn on the cob. I really do. I love to eat it. However, I'm surprised that today is National Corn on the Cob Day. I would think of it more in August because, you know the saying, corn should be knee-high by the 4th of July. So it seems a little early for corn on the cob, but hey, if you can get some, absolutely celebrate today because there is nothing better than corn on the cob, unless you have braces. When I was a kid, loved to eat it, but then it took me about a half an hour to brush my teeth afterwards. But today, National Corn on the Cob Day. On the way, we're going to hear from Eddie Rabbit on 99.9 WTUZ.
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0: It's Jelly Roll on WTUZ. If you watch the Cavs in the playoffs get demolished by the New York Knicks, you saw that Travis Kelce and Taylor Swift were at the game at Rocket Arena. So it should not be a big surprise that now the seat that Taylor was sitting in is now being auctioned off. This is what they're saying about it. It's been sourced from the courtside seating arena at Rocket Arena. This chair serves as a tangible artifact from a nationally celebrated postseason event. Its connection to one of the world's most recognized entertainers adds a distinctive layer of provenance to an item tied directly to the atmosphere and excitement of the 2026 Eastern Conference Finals, further reflecting the Cavaliers' position at the intersection of sports and pop culture. Now, so far, I mean, it's going for a decent amount of money. The bidding stood at about $6,000 a little bit ago, and the deadline for bid is June 14th at 8 p.m. So my guess is it's going to go a lot higher than that. But should we really be surprised that they're auctioning off Taylor's seat from the finals? It shouldn't be a surprise to anybody.
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14: Continued warm and humid today. High temperatures in the mid to upper 80s. A partly sunny sky with scattered thunderstorms this afternoon. Tonight, partly cloudy, low of 71. Friday, cold front crossing the area, bringing scattered showers, maybe a thunder shower. High temperature 81. A clearing sky Friday night. Cooler and less humid, low 59. A beautiful day Saturday with sunshine, low humidity. I'm Severe Weather Team 9 meteorologist Jeff Exline.
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We are always keeping you company throughout the day with all of your favorite country music. Randy Travis is coming up. We're also going to hear from Ryan Hurd. But right now, we got Kane Brown and Backseat Driver.

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Well, most of the words. Okay, maybe just the chorus? It's a Z Country Classic, brought to you by the Amish Door Village.

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12: Continued warm and humid today, high temperatures in the mid to upper 80s, a partly sunny sky with scattered thunderstorms this afternoon. Tonight, partly cloudy, low of 71. Friday, cold front crossing the area, bringing scattered showers, maybe a thunder shower, high temperature 81. A clearing sky Friday night, cooler and less humid, low 59. A beautiful day Saturday with sunshine, low humidity. I'm Severe Weather Team 9 meteorologist Jeff Exline.
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0: If you're waking up with Nick and Conley in the morning, you know that every weekday morning at 7:50, they're going to announce anniversaries. Now, we don't just do it during the week. We also do it on Saturday mornings with Chris Kale at 9:40. So if your anniversary is coming up, let us know about it. You can do that by going to WTUZ.com. We'll announce your anniversary, and then you're in the drawing for a fantastic prize pack that includes a dozen donuts from Rod's Donuts, an anniversary bouquet from the Flower Garden, two entrees at Texas Roadhouse, a $25 gift certificate from Schoolhouse Winery, and an overnight stay from the Quality Inn. Now, we got to say a big congratulations to Ron and Roberta of New Philadelphia, who were our last month's winner. They were celebrating 55 years of marriage. So congratulations, and I hope you had a great time. So let us know about your anniversary so you could possibly be a winner right here on WTUZ.
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0: Caitlin Criss. Thanks for listening today. Now, I think most people know that you shouldn't be on oxygen and smoke, right? Well, apparently somebody in Canada didn't know that, and they had to be rushed to the hospital after suffering severe burns. They said the victim started smoking, and there was a flash, and that caught the patient on fire. So before first responders arrived, the victim's roommate did put a fire extinguisher to work and got them out of the house, and then they got the victim to the hospital. Unfortunately, dealing with some serious and life-threatening injuries. Hopefully, they will recover okay. But again, if you're on oxygen, do not light up a cigarette, because that would be very, very bad. The weather forecast and Riley Green on the way on 99.9 WTUZ.
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6: Continued warm and humid today. High temperatures in the mid to upper 80s. A partly sunny sky with scattered thunderstorms this afternoon. Tonight, partly cloudy, low of 71. Friday, cold front crossing the area, bringing scattered showers, maybe a thunder shower. High temperature 81. A clearing sky Friday night. Cooler and less humid, low 59. A beautiful day Saturday with sunshine, low humidity. I'm Severe Weather Team 9 meteorologist Jeff Exline.
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4: Fox News, I'm Therese Crowley. Tehran called the White House Situation Room and asked President Trump to stop the bombing. Instead,
5: there will be more bombing tonight.
4: President Trump tells Fox Iran is in submission. They just don't know it yet. Posting will be controlling Iran's oil and gas markets like we do Venezuela in the not too distant future. But as for taking Karg Island with U.S. soldiers, he tells Fox and Friends,
5: I don't know that America has the stomach for it, to be honest with you. You're going to make a fortune, but I don't know that America has the stomach. I think they'd like to see us come home.
4: Last night, U.S. forces hit Iran hard with 49 Tomahawk missiles. The president says Iran's Navy, Air Force, radar, anti-aircraft, and all other defense forms are gone. Fox has learned the Trump Fraud Task Force is cutting off funding to the L.A. Homeless Service Agency. The billion spent on homelessness there has been a big California campaign issue. 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
6: Ohio State troopers say a camp man is facing multiple charges after a stolen trunk pursuit through Tuscarawas and Stark counties on Tuesday. Good afternoon, I'm Mary Alice. Let's take a look at your WTUZ news report. Sergeant Bill Bauer says a Canton business owner tracking his own stolen pickup alerted police, who spotted it just after 5 p.m. on State Route 39 in New Philadelphia. The chase then ran on U.S. 250 through the Twin Cities back onto I-77 North with stop-stick attempts unsuccessful. Ultimately, the truck exited at Belden Village and crashed into a Navy van outside a recruitment center. The driver surrendered, and officers believe he was experiencing mental health issues. That 42-year-old suspect was not injured. He is now in the Tuscarawas County Jail. A New Philadelphia man has been indicted on attempted murder charges for allegedly shooting his girlfriend last month. Zachary Gill faces two counts of attempted murder, two counts of felonious assault, and another felony weapons charge. New Philadelphia police say Gill allegedly shot his girlfriend in the hip during an argument on May 22nd. She did not report that shooting, though, until 4 days later. Police called in multiple agencies to arrest Gill on May 29th at a Karen Drive home where he surrendered peacefully. He does remain in the Tuscarawas County Jail on a $500,000 bond. An arraignment hearing is expected this week. A Dayton man accused of taking a 15-year-old from New Philadelphia to Wisconsin without her parents' permission has been indicted on a pair of felonies. 24-year-old Jordan Romine is charged with interference with custody and unlawful sexual conduct with minor. According to New Philadelphia police, Romine lied about his age online to begin a relationship with a teen and left with her in the middle of the night on April 26th. Police were able to utilize the Flock camera license plate readers, tracking that pair to a rest stop in Walworth County in Wisconsin, 500 miles away. Romine was arrested and extradited to the Tuscarawas County Jail in May. He is expected to be arraigned this week. That's all for noon headlines here on WTUZ. Don't forget to follow us on Facebook or go to WTUZ.com to stay up to date on more local news. From the Z Country Newsroom, I'm Mary Alice.
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8: Partly sunny today, continued warm and humid with scattered thunderstorms this afternoon. High temperature in the mid to upper 80s. Tonight, partly cloudy, low temperature in the lower 70s. Friday, partly sunny with scattered showers and thundershowers. High of 81, a clearing sky Friday night. Becoming less humid, a cooler low of 59 into Saturday morning. I'm Severe Weather Team 9 meteorologist Jeff Exline.
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1: 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Corn for July down 2.5 at 416.5. December 444 a bushel, down 2.75. Soybeans for July off 4.5 points at 1118.5. Soybeans for November, 1135.75, down by 2.75. And wheat for July, 2 cents lower at 585.5. June live cattle up 67 points at 250.77. August 242.15 up 65 cents. Feeder cattle for September 220 to the plus side at 353.75. June lean hogs down 35 cents at 92.80. 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

for a great way to get a hold of us. Hopefully you have saved our Weaver Appliance text line to your phone. The number is 330-339-9399. Great way to let us know if you've got a request or text to win as well. Right now, we've got Morgan Wallen on WTV.

0: That's such a classic from Roger Miller right there on WTUZ. Well, have you known a lot of young people moving back home with mom and dad? Now, more than half of young adults who have moved out say they've ended up moving back home at some point. About 15% say they have done this multiple times. Now, what 75% of people say is that living with family or in transitional housing is a smart financial strategy. It's not a setback. So what the experts are saying is that the boomerang generation is no longer an outlier, but the norm. So if you know people or if you maybe you are moving back home with the parents, it's not unusual at all, and you're in very good company. Coming up, we got Ella Langley on 99.9 WTUZ.
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0: It's Carmelie on WTUZ. 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
2: An already active Eastern Pacific Basin tropical storm season.
3: What until recently was a pair of tropical storms, Boris and Christina. Boris has moved inland across southern Mexico, embedded in the fledgling monsoon circulation that is developing across central and far southern parts of North America. Christina just offshore Central America and could move inland later this week.
2: Means remnant moisture falling in parts of the U.S. according to USDA meteorologist Brad Rippey.
3: That is embedded in a very rich tropical flow of moisture that is tangled up with a series of cold fronts crossing the United States, and that is helping to enhance rainfall across the central portion of the United States.
2: With rains and in some cases thunderstorms in parts of the Plains, Midwest, and South through this week. I'm Rod Bain reporting for the U.S. Department of Agriculture in Washington, D.C.
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0: You know, we're getting closer and closer to the weekend. We're all getting excited about that because you probably have some big plans to do on a couple of days off. You're not exactly looking forward to Monday, but we always give you something to look forward to with Shauna's Cheesy Question, which comes your way during the drive home Monday afternoons. You have a chance to win two large one-topping pizzas from Papa John's of New Philadelphia and Yorksville. So make sure you're listening, and if you can correctly answer her question, you might be the big winner on Monday, and that would be a great start to the week from WTUZ.
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13: Partly sunny today, continued warm and humid with scattered thunderstorms this afternoon. High temperature in the mid to upper 80s. Tonight, partly cloudy, low temperature in the lower 70s. Friday, partly sunny with scattered showers and thundershowers, high of 81. A clearing sky Friday night, becoming less humid, a cooler low of 59 into Saturday morning. I'm Severe Weather Team 9 meteorologist Jeff Exela.
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Montgomery Gentry is on the way, as well as Jordan Davis. But right now, we got Drake Milligan on Z Country.

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0: promise you some Montgomery Gentry. 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
9: Partly sunny today, continued warm and humid with scattered thunderstorms this afternoon. High temperature in the mid to upper 80s. Tonight, partly cloudy, low temperature in the lower 70s. Friday, partly sunny with scattered showers and thundershowers. High of 81, a clearing sky Friday night. Becoming less humid, a cooler low of 59 into Saturday morning. I'm Severe Weather Team 9 meteorologist Jeff Exla.
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0: If you're looking for some fun things to do tomorrow and Saturday, well, head to the Werther Museum for Werther Fest 90th Anniversary Celebration. They've got lots of fun family events going on both Friday and Saturday. Should be a great time, so don't miss it. Coming up, we've got Johnny Cash, classic from him on 99.9 WTUZ.
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10: Well, my daddy left home when I was 3, and he didn't leave much to Ma and me. Just this old guitar and an empty bottle of booze. Now, I don't blame him because he run and hid, but the meanest thing that he ever did was before he left, he went and named me Sue. Well, he must have thought that it was quite a joke, and it got a lot of laughs from lots of folks. Seems I had to fight my whole life through. Some gal would giggle and I'd get red, and some guy'd laugh and I'd bust his head. I'll tell you, life ain't easy for a boy named Sue. Well, I grew up quick and I grew up mean. My fists got hard, my wits got keen. Roamed from town to town to hide my shame. But I made me a vow to the moon and stars, I'd search the honky-tonks and bars and kill that man that gave me that awful name. Well, it was Gatlinburg in mid-July, and I'd just hit town and my throat was dry. I thought I'd stop and have myself a brew. at an old saloon on a street of mud. There at a table, dealing stud, sat a dirty mangy dog that named me Sue. Well, I knew that snake was my own sweet dad from a worn-out picture that my mother'd had. And I knew that scar on his cheek and his evil eye. He was big and bent and gray and old, and I looked at him and my blood ran cold. And I said, my name is Sue, how do you do?

0: down, but to my surprise, come up with a knife and cut off a piece of my ear. But I busted a chair right across his teeth, and we crashed through the wall and into the street, kicking and a gouging in the mud and the blood and the beer. I tell you, I've fought tougher men, but I really can't remember when. He kicked like a mule and he bit like a crocodile. I heard him laugh and then I heard him cuss, and he went for his gun and I pulled mine first. He stood there looking at me and I saw him smile. He said, son, this world is rough, and if a man's gonna make it, he's gotta be tough. And I know I wouldn't be there to help you along. So I give you that name and I said goodbye. I knew you'd have to get tough or die. And it's that name that helped to make you strong. Yeah. He said, now you just fought one hell of a fight, and I know you hate me and you got the right to kill me now, and I wouldn't blame you if you do. But you ought to thank me before I die for the gravel in your guts and the spit in your eye, cause I'm the that named you Sue. What could I do? I got all choked up and I threw down my gun, called him a paw and he called me a son, and I come away with a different point of view. And I think about him now and then, every time I try and every time I win. And if I ever have a son, I think I'm gonna name him Bill or George, anything but Sue. I still ain't that man.
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8: A broken line of thunderstorms will cross the area this afternoon. Warm and humid with high temperatures in the upper 80s. Tonight, scattered showers, partly cloudy, warm and muggy, low 71. Friday, partly sunny and humid with just a few showers possible, high temperature in the low 80s. Clearing sky Friday night, becoming less humid, low 59. A beautiful day Saturday with sunshine and low humidity. Afternoon high Saturday around 84. Scattered showers, thunderstorms return to the forecast on Sunday. I'm Severe Weather Team 9 meteorologist Jeff Exelon.
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playing those songs that make you go, oh man, I haven't heard this one in a long time. It's a Z Country Classic, brought to you by the Amish Door Village.

0: So I gotta ask, have you created a bucket list? Okay, lots of people have. Have you created a reverse bucket list? You're thinking, what on earth is that? Well, there's obviously a lot of focus on mental health, and experts are floating this idea of reverse bucket list. And what is that? This is when you're focusing on experiences and achievements you've already had instead of making a list of things that you want to do. So the benefits of this are building confidence, creating a new perspective, and renewing gratitude. So how do you put together a reverse bucket list? Think about what experiences changed you for the better. Think about what did you hope for 5 to 10 years ago that came to be, even if it was different than what you thought it was going to be. Think about what risks you took or what moments made you feel fully alive. And a really good question to ask yourself is, what would a younger version of me be proud of? That is what a reverse bucket list is. So give it a try and see how you feel afterwards. Coming up, we're going to check the forecast. Come back with Dustin Lynch on WTUZ.
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11: A broken line of thunderstorms will cross the area this afternoon. Warm and humid with high temperatures in the upper 80s. Tonight, scattered showers, partly cloudy, warm and muggy, low 71. Friday, partly sunny and humid with just a few showers possible, high temperature in the low 80s. Clearing sky Friday night, becoming less humid, low 59. A beautiful day Saturday with sunshine and low humidity. Afternoon high Saturday around 84. Scattered showers, thunderstorms return to the forecast on Sunday. I'm Severe Weather Team 9 meteorologist Jeff Exelon.
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0: That's American Blonde on WTUZ. So have you done some fun things so far this summer? I know technically it's just started summer, and actually technically summer hasn't officially started until, actually I think it's going to be next week or a little bit after that. But we want to make sure that you have some fun this summer. And so WTUZ is teaming up with Woods Tall Timber Resort for Family Fun in the Sun. This is going to be a very easy contest. 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That's going to go up every Monday. Follow the instructions on the post, and you're entered for a chance to win the prize of the week. 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So you could be winning some zoo tickets, you could win some tickets to a baseball game, or who knows, there's so many things that you could win. 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

0: Chris Donahue on WTUZ, and I'm Kaylee Chris, going to head out this afternoon. Have a great rest of your Thursday. Stick around for Shauna Berkey. She's on her way in with a drive home. Tomorrow, it's going to be Friday. We're going to be celebrating that we're almost to the weekend. 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
16: WTUZ Country Weather. A broken line of thunderstorms will cross the area this afternoon. Warm and humid with high temperatures in the upper 80s. Tonight, scattered showers, partly cloudy, warm and muggy, low 71. Friday, partly sunny and humid with just a few showers possible. High temperature in the low 80s. Clearing sky Friday night, becoming less humid, low 59. A beautiful day Saturday with sunshine and low humidity. Afternoon high Saturday around 84. Scattered showers, thunderstorms return to the forecast on Sunday. I'm Severe Weather Team 9 meteorologist Jeff Exelon.
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3: Fox News, I'm John Saucier. President Trump is threatening more strikes against Iran tonight, but on social media, he now writes, based on the fact that discussions with the Islamic Republic of Iran have been brought to the highest level of Iranian leadership and approved, I have, as President of the United States of America, canceled the scheduled strikes and bombings against Iran this evening. He does say the naval blockade will remain in effect. This morning on Fox and Friends, the president says Iran's military has been decimated.
4: I don't want to have boots on the ground, but if I wanted to, we could put a small group of soldiers and take over the whole place. They're finished.
3: Senate Minority Leader Chuck Schumer, he says this conflict is putting the entire country at risk.
5: It doesn't take a military genius to see that Trump's fiasco of a war with Iran never ended. Not with American helicopters being shot down. Not when American bases are being attacked and American troops are coming under fire.
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6: A new Philadelphia man has been indicted for attempted murder for allegedly shooting his girlfriend last month. Good afternoon. With your WTUZ newscast this hour, I'm Jamie Hambaugh. 25-year-old Zachary Gill faces two counts of attempted murder, both first-degree felonies, two counts of felonious assault, and another felony weapons charge. Gill was not allowed to have a firearm because of robbery and battery offenses committed in Florida when he was 13 years old. In New Philadelphia, police captain David Morris says Gill shot his girlfriend in the hip area during an argument on May 22nd. She did not report the shooting until 4 days later.
7: There is actually video evidence of the incident that we were able to obtain.
6: Gill remains in the Tuscarawas County Jail on a $500,000 bond. A Dayton man accused of taking a 15-year-old girl from New Philadelphia to Wisconsin without her parents' permission has been indicted on a pair of felonies. 24-year-old Jordan Ramine is charged with interference with custody and unlawful sexual conduct with a minor. Tuscarawas County Sheriff's Captain Detective Adam Fisher says it appears Ramine lied about his age online to begin a relationship with a teen and left with her in the middle of the night on April 26th.
8: The suspect had originally misled the juvenile and her parents to believe that he was only a year in age difference from her. But it appears that the 24-year-old is married and has children.
6: Police used Flock camera license plate readers to track the pair to a rest stop in Wisconsin, 500 miles away. The girl was reunited with her mother. Ramine was taken into custody and extradited to the Tuscarawas County Jail in May. He is expected to be arraigned this week. New Philadelphia Post day troopers are detailing how technology and extensive interagency coordination helped end a stolen vehicle pursuit through Tuscarawas and Stark counties with no injuries. Sergeant Bill Bauer says the chase began late Tuesday afternoon near the west end of New Philadelphia when officers tried to stop a work truck reported stolen from a Canton business.
9: The guy that actually owned the truck had a tracker on it, so he knew where it was. He was giving us good updates as to where the vehicle was, and we were able to intercept it like near State Route 3921 where we attempted to negotiate a traffic stop on it, and of course it leads into a pursuit.
6: Bauer says that chase went through the Twin Cities on US 250, then up I-77 into the Belden Village area. That's where the suspect intentionally had crashed into a Navy-owned van outside a recruitment center and surrendered without incident. Bauer says the 42-year-old Canton man appeared to be experiencing mental health issues. He's facing initial felony charges in Tuscarawas County, including receiving stolen property, failure to comply with law enforcement, and criminal damaging or endangering. And that's all for news. Stay tuned to look at your Z-Country forecast coming up after a word from our sponsor, Altman Hospital. 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
11: A broken line of thunderstorms will cross the area this afternoon, warm and humid with high temperatures in the upper 80s. Tonight, scattered showers, partly cloudy, warm and muggy, low 71. Friday, partly sunny and humid with just a few showers possible, high temperature in the low 80s. Clearing sky Friday night, becoming less humid, low 59. A beautiful day Saturday with sunshine and low humidity, afternoon high Saturday around 84. Scattered showers, thunderstorms return to the forecast on Sunday. I'm Severe Weather Team 9 meteorologist Jeff Exline.
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0: That one's Carly Pierce and Riley Green teaming up together. And you have animals and you make an effort to clean their pet dishes each and every week. Each and every day. I'm going to be honest, I don't do this. I actually only do it about once a week. But now this story's got me thinking. They say one thing that's overlooked is food and water bowls when we're cleaning our house. They say if you use a bowl instead of a fountain, they are put on the floor and probably refilled but not cleaned very often. Same with food bowls. The CDC recommends cleaning pet bowls regularly to keep germs at bay and both pets and parents healthy. Experts are more specific about how often we should be doing it, and it's every day. They say pet bowls are the germiest items in the home, only behind our toothbrushes. Bacteria like E. coli and Salmonella can build up on the bowls, making pets actually ill, and food residue can attract pests or insects. While pet parents spend thousands a year on spoiling their puppies and kitty cats, they say the basics absolutely need attention as well.
1: A no-hitter! One dribble, fires it up! Touchdown! Touchdown!
2: Thursday, Big Z Sports Minute time, and last night in the NBA Finals, a shocking comeback for the New York Knicks as they topped the San Antonio Spurs 107-106 and along the way set some new NBA history. The Knicks were down by 29 points at one point, but came roaring back for the victory to take the 3-1 series lead. For the Knicks in that game, leading the way was Jalen Brunson with 36 points. He was 12-for-25 from the floor. Game 5, with the Knicks having a chance to close it out, will be in San Antonio on Saturday at 8:30 on ABC. The Stanley Cup Finals are tied at 2 games apiece now, and Game 5 is tonight at 8 o'clock from Carolina as the Hurricanes welcome in the Golden Knights from Vegas. Carolina will be the favorite on ABC as they enter off a 5-3 victory last time out. Finally, with some baseball news, the Pittsburgh Pirates are back at PNC Park with the Los Angeles Dodgers in town at 6:40. LA will be the heavy favorite. Mitch Keller on the bump for the Buccos against Justin Roblinski. That's all for this Thursday Big Z Sports Minute.
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14: A broken line of thunderstorms will cross the area this afternoon. Warm and humid with high temperatures in the upper 80s. Tonight, scattered showers, partly cloudy, warm and muggy, low 71. Friday, partly sunny and humid with just a few showers possible, high temperature in the low 80s. Clearing sky Friday night, becoming less humid, low 59. A beautiful day Saturday with sunshine and low humidity. Afternoon high Saturday around 84. Scattered showers, thunderstorms return to the forecast on Sunday. I'm Severe Weather Team 9 meteorologist Jeff Exelon.
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0: George Burge here on 99.9. We are going to take a quick break, but more country right around the corner. Atlas, Jackson Dean, and the Randy Rogers Band on the way.
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Ella Langley and Morgan Wallen here on 99.9. I'm Shauna Berkey on your drive home. We've got some country albums coming out tomorrow. I'll tell you who coming up.

0: Alan Jackson here on 99.9. Have you ever heard the stories about when they were filming that music video for that? They said they saw ghosts and stuff like that. Kind of creepy. There's a couple of country albums coming out tomorrow. Keith Urban has got a new one. It's called Flow State. And Midland has got a new album called Stages. Make sure you catch those tomorrow.
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0: Tim McGraw here on Z Country. We love keeping you up to date. If you didn't catch Test Talks with Mary Alice, it was all about art this week, and it was pretty cool. She's going to do it all again next Wednesday right after the new newscast, where she talks to area leaders and organizations about what's going on in your area. It's all brought to you by Pomerene Hospital. No matter where life takes you, Pomerene is just around the corner. They've got locations in Tuscarawas, Holmes, Coshocton, and Ashland counties.
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2: Thursday, Big Z Sports Minute time, and last night in the NBA Finals, a shocking comeback for the New York Knicks as they topped the San Antonio Spurs 107-106, and along the way set some new NBA history. The Knicks were down by 29 points at one point, but came roaring back for the victory to take the 3-1 series lead. For the Knicks in that game, leading the way was Jalen Brunson with 36 points. He was 12 for 25 from the floor. Game 5, with the Knicks having a chance to close it out, will be in San Antonio on Saturday at 8:30 on ABC. The Stanley Cup Finals are tied at 2 games apiece now, and Game 5 is tonight at 8 o'clock from Carolina as the Hurricanes welcome in the Golden Knights from Vegas. Carolina will be the favorite on ABC as they enter off a 5-3 victory last time out. Finally, with some baseball news, the Pittsburgh Pirates are back at PNC Park with the Los Angeles Dodgers in town at 6:40. LA will be the heavy favorite. Mitch Keller on the bump for the Buccos against Justin Roblinski. That's all for this Thursday Big Z Sports Minute.
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9: WTUZ Country Weather. A broken line of thunderstorms will cross the area this afternoon. Warm and humid with high temperatures in the upper 80s. Tonight, scattered showers, partly cloudy, warm and muggy, low 71. Friday, partly sunny and humid with just a few showers possible. High temperature in the low 80s. Clearing sky Friday night, becoming less humid, low 59. A beautiful day Saturday with sunshine and low humidity. Afternoon high Saturday around 84. Scattered showers, thunderstorms return to the forecast on Sunday. I'm Severe Weather Team 9 meteorologist Jeff Exler.
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0: Nate Smith here on WTUZ. We do have more country coming, Brian Martin and Graylin James. But first, it's another chance for us to team up with the First National Bank of Denison and honor our military members.
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3: I'm John Saucier. This is a Fox News alert. President Trump had been threatening more strikes on Iran tonight, but now says the U.S. and Iran have come to a, quote, great settlement deal to end the war, and it's expected to be signed soon.
4: And most importantly, we have a deal that Iran will never have a nuclear weapon, which was the whole purpose of what we had to go through to get this.
3: It all comes less than a day after the United States launched dozens of strikes on Iran in retaliation for a helicopter that was shot down over the Strait of Hormuz. President Trump says the strait will now be open as part of this deal. Border czar Tom Homan claims the surge of ICE agents are coming to New York City after New York Governor Kathy Hochul signed several laws limiting ICE activity. The governor says she remains committed to limiting the state's cooperation with federal immigration agents.
5: That's not what the taxpayers are paying for. When they pay for local law enforcement, they expect that money to be used to protect them in their communities.
3: America's listening to Fox News.
6: A new Philadelphia man has been indicted for attempted murder for allegedly shooting his girlfriend last month. Good afternoon. With your WTUZ newscast this hour, I'm Jamie Hambaugh. 25-year-old Zachary Gill faces two counts of attempted murder, both first-degree felonies, two counts of felonious assault, and another felony weapons charge. Gill was not allowed to have a firearm because of robbery and battery offenses committed in Florida when he was 13 years old. In New Philadelphia, police captain David Morris says Gill shot his girlfriend in the hip area during an argument on May 22nd. She did not report the shooting until 4 days later.
7: There is actually video evidence of the incident that we were able to obtain.
6: Gill remains in the Tuscarawas County Jail on a $500,000 bond. A Dayton man accused of taking a 15-year-old girl from New Philadelphia to Wisconsin without her parents' permission has been indicted on a pair of felonies. 24-year-old Jordan Ramine is charged with interference with custody and unlawful sexual conduct with a minor. Tuscarawas County Sheriff's Captain Detective Adam Fisher says it appears Ramine lied about his age online to begin a relationship with a teen and left with her in the middle of the night on April 26th.
8: The suspect had originally misled the juvenile and her parents to believe that he was only a year in age difference from her. But it appears that the 24-year-old is married and has children.
6: Police used Flock camera license plate readers to track the pair to a rest stop in Wisconsin, 500 miles away. The girl was reunited with her mother. Ramine was taken into custody and extradited to the Tuscarawas County Jail in May. He is expected to be arraigned this week. Firefighters spent about 6 hours out where a large barn burned to the ground at the Froman Hill Boys Ranch near Zorville starting late Tuesday. Dover Fire Captain Joe Minoki says that they were sent at 10:15 p.m. to the 1600 block of Froman Hill Road in Dover Township.
9: First units, when they got on scene, found a small shed that was on fire. There was also a 1,000-gallon propane tank that was hot enough to be off-venting at the time.
6: Flames from that shed spread to some lumber and then the larger barn, which housed livestock on the lower level and a metal and wood shop on the second floor. No people or animals were harmed, including cows, chickens, and some horses. He says that 11 fire departments responded with mutual aid. That barn is a total loss. A cause is listed as undetermined, but appears accidental as the investigation continues. Property owners told responders that they heard an explosion from the smaller shed, which housed the propane power generator. And that's all for news. Stay tuned to look at your Z-Country forecast coming up after a word from our sponsor, Trinity Health System, Twin City Medical Center. 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
11: 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JP Morgan Chase up 1.4%, or $4.28, to $313.49. Meta down about 0.5%, or $2.55, to $568.43. Sherwin-Williams up 4.3%, or $13.08, to $316.89. J.M. Smucker down 0.2%, or 21 cents, to $116.83. Timken up 3.8%, or about $5, to $137.40. UPS up 5.2%, or $5.39, to $108.65. And Zimmer Biomet down 1.2%, or $1.06, to $87.14. 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
1: Mostly cloudy tonight with scattered showers around, low temperature in the lower 70s. Friday, partly sunny and humid. A few showers are possible on Friday with a high temperature of 81. Friday night, clearing sky, becoming less humid, low of 59. Saturday, mostly sunny, comfortable day with low humidity, high 84. Partly cloudy Saturday night, low 63. Scattered showers and storms return to the forecast Sunday with a high around 80. I'm Severe Weather Team 9 meteorologist Jeff Exline.
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Riley Green on your drive home here on 99.9 Z Country. I'm Shauna Berkey, and we've got your 5 o'clock funnies on the way. Ricky Van Shelton's got a classic for you. Right now, it's Dolly Parton.

0: It's time for your 5 o'clock funnies.
1: Oh, boy. Remember summer vacations with your folks? Did anybody get the concept behind that? We did not get along together in a 5-bedroom house. Dad's idea was to put all of us in a car and drive through the desert in the hottest time of the year. Good call, Dad. Let's confront our tensions. Remember that? Stressful. They weren't fun. You weren't vacating. It wasn't leisure. We're going to get up at 2 a.m. I won't be on the road by 2:05. We don't have time to stop at restrooms. We're passing Dixie cups around the car. We're going to drive for 14-hour stretches in no direction whatsoever. The sun will always be shining through your window, Bill. Figure that out. I have seen the sun take turns with our car before to beam through my window. I'm in the back seat like an ant under a magnifying glass. Dad, turn the air conditioning on, please. Nope, it eats up gas. Then, Dad, you take my college money and you turn that damn AC on, buddy.
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0: 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Tortilla chips, frosted shredded wheat cereal. Gallons of milk is still at 60%. Whole milk, ranch dressing, and chocolate milk. And this is pretty much across Walmart, Kroger, and Target for the majority of these. So we all know there are certain things, though, that you're not compromising on. But the things that you might, give them a try. Might just like him as much as the name brand.
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2: Thursday, Big Z Sports Minute time, and last night in the NBA Finals, a shocking comeback for the New York Knicks as they topped the San Antonio Spurs 107-106, and along the way set some new NBA history. The Knicks were down by 29 points at one point, but came roaring back for the victory to take the 3-1 series lead. For the Knicks in that game, leading the way was Jalen Brunson with 36 points. He was 12-for-25 from the floor. Game 5, with the Knicks having a chance to close it out, will be in San Antonio on Saturday at 8:30 on ABC. The Stanley Cup Finals are tied at 2 games apiece now, and Game 5 is tonight at 8 o'clock from Carolina as the Hurricanes welcome in the Golden Knights from Vegas. Carolina will be the favorite on ABC as they enter off a 5-3 victory last time out. Finally, with some baseball news, the Pittsburgh Pirates are back at PNC Park with the Los Angeles Dodgers in town at 6:40. LA will be the heavy favorite. Mitch Keller on the bump for the Buccos against Justin Roblinski. That's all for this Thursday Big Z Sports Minute.
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10: Mostly cloudy tonight with scattered showers around, low temperature in the lower 70s. Friday, partly sunny and humid. A few showers are possible on Friday with a high temperature of 81. Friday night, clearing sky becoming less humid, low of 59. Saturday, mostly sunny, comfortable day with low humidity, high 84. Partly cloudy Saturday night, low 63. Scattered showers and storms return to the forecast Sunday with a high around 80. I'm Severe Weather Team 9 meteorologist Jeff Exelon.
11: 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Okay, maybe just the chorus? 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

0: We found our Family Fun in the Sun winner for this week, but another chance comes next week on our Facebook page, courtesy of Woods Tall Timber Resort. Next week, we've got a 4-pack of tickets to the Pittsburgh Zoo and Aquarium. So hopefully, you can get in there and get your entries in on our Facebook page. The post will come up on Monday, and they'll pick another winner on Wednesday.
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4: This is a Fox News alert. I'm Tom Rigotti. President Trump announcing at the White House this afternoon that the U.S. and Iran have come to what he calls a great settlement, a deal to end the war in Iran, and it's about to be finalized.
5: Should be done. That should be done pretty quickly. They want it every bit as much as everybody else wants it.
4: The Trump also tells reporters the deal includes Iran agreeing to never having a nuclear weapon and the Strait of Hormuz will be reopened. President Trump announced his nominee to become the newest director of national intelligence.
6: The president felt the pressure that was coming from Capitol Hill, including from a number of Republicans that were not happy to see Bill Pulte in the director of national intelligence position. He was named as acting DNI. What this does is set up the nomination for Jay Clayton, the U.S. attorney for the Southern District in New York.
4: That's Fox's Mark Meredith reporting. 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
7: Good afternoon. This is Bill Hammerstrom reporting for WTUZ News. A Dover woman accused of pushing her grandfather to the ground during an argument is now charged with involuntary manslaughter and reckless homicide for his death. 27-year-old Luann Sears has pleaded not guilty to the charges and is in the Tuscarawas County Jail on a $25,000 bond. Dover police reports say on

0: August 18th of last year, Sears allegedly pushed her 85-year-old grandfather while arguing in the basement of a home on South James Street. He gave a statement to police at the hospital but died later that day. Police say he had multiple injuries from the fall, including a broken shoulder and a head injury. Police say they found meth and drug paraphernalia in Sears' room at the house. She's also charged with domestic violence and aggravated possession of drugs. Judge Michael Ernest has scheduled a telephone pretrial for July 13th. The Tuscarawas County Health Department is stepping up mosquito control efforts as activity increases across the area. Environmental Health Operations Administrator Mike Kopko says mosquito control teams are out throughout the county treating standing water with EPA-approved larvicide, one of the most effective ways to reduce mosquito populations.
1: The Tuscarawas County Health Department does receive grant funds from the Ohio Environmental Protection Agency that funds our mosquito control activities.
0: Kopko says residents can help by emptying standing water from containers, gutters, and bird baths, using insect repellent with DEET, wearing protective clothing, and limiting outdoor activity at dawn and dusk.
1: Wearing long sleeves and long pants, good footwear, not going out during peak biting hours, which is like your morning and like late afternoon, dusk, because like mosquitoes don't like harsh sun or anything like that. So you'll notice that, you know, perfect time to go out, start grilling and have a fire is the perfect time for mosquitoes to be out too.
0: The Tuscarawas County Health Department has scheduled mosquito spraying this week in certain areas, but that spraying is weather dependent. They have been scheduled to spray in Fairfield Township tonight, and they're scheduled to spray in Goshen Township and the village of Roswell tomorrow night. The Kent State Tuscarawas Performing Arts Center has unveiled some of what to expect for its 16th season of live performances and educational opportunities to the community. 15 new shows have just been announced for the 2026-27 season. PAC General Manager David Mitchell says there will be performances from country band Sawyer Brown, tribute bands like Fleetwood Gold and Always Jovi, rock legends Kansas and Three Dog Night, and much more.
2: That is our purpose, to bring community together for these live experiences or, you know, movies, community events, and it's just a joy to come to work every day.
0: There again will be a mix of Broadway shows and musicals, including the return of Riverdance for two performances in early March.
3: And the cool thing about this tour of Riverdance, this is actually the 30th anniversary tour. We've had them on their 20th anniversary tour and their 25th anniversary tour. And this tour, they're kind of billing it as the new generation. Some of these dancers, their parents were in the original cast of Riverdance.
0: Tickets will be available at 10 a.m. on Friday, June 26th. 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Stay tuned. 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
5: Mostly cloudy tonight with scattered showers around, low temperature in the lower 70s. Friday, partly sunny and humid. A few showers are possible on Friday with a high temperature of 81. Friday night, clearing sky, becoming less humid, low of 59. Saturday, mostly sunny, comfortable day with low humidity, high 84. Partly cloudy Saturday night, low 63. Scattered showers and storms return to the forecast Sunday with a high around 80. I'm severe weather team 9 meteorologist Jeff Exline.
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playing those songs that make you go, oh man, I haven't heard this one in a long time. It's a Z Country Classic, brought to you by the Amish Door Village.

0: having fun with the kids over this summer is, well, it can be a little bit costly. I told you last hour, I talked about our family fun in the sun. Make sure you sign up for that because we've got chances for you to win tickets to zoos and baseball games and all kinds of stuff all summer long, every single week. Father of seven has been talking about ways that you can get the kids active and having fun without spending every bit of your savings. We want kids to have fun, but listen, we can't break the bank while we're doing it. Here's some, what they call summer memory maps. This is the way it works. They say the best summer memories usually come from repeated anchors, not elaborate plans. They say easy adventures, things that build anticipation, and less epic summer bucket list pressure. So what are some things that you can do? Here's how the summer memory map works. Have one tiny weekly ritual. Could be something small to just survive a tired week. Things like Friday pancakes, post-dinner bike rides, Saturday donuts in pajamas, or movie nights every week with blankets. The whole idea is to set something each and every week that is consistent and the kids can look forward to. Also, one monthly Fandango. This is something that's slightly bigger, an activity or event that gives the kids something to look forward to. It could be like a trip to the creek, backyard camping, a picnic dinner at the park, or ice cream crawl. A lot of things like that. One kid-led choice. Parents tend to make a lot of the summer plans, from picking camps to controlling the timing, and then we wonder why kids don't take ownership of it. They say give them a little bit of ownership by letting them suggest something fun for the family. And one no phone memory moment. Doing a digital detox is good for everyone. Pick one repeatable moment where the phone is not the main character. Some moments need to be lived before they're documented. So basically, ditch the whole idea that you're going to have a perfect summer and just get some plans made where the kids can have fun, you can as well, and it's not going to break the bank.
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0: 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We got a couple of new movies coming out, and I'm kind of excited about some of these. Disclosure Day, they are hoping to take over the top spot in the theaters, and Stop That Train, all coming out. Now, I am looking forward to, as well as probably everybody else my age, Toy Story 5, that one's coming out next Friday, The Death of Robin Hood, and Girls Like Girls. And, of course, we also have some movie news as well with Channing Tatum. He looks like he's going to be teaming up with his co-star Jonah Hill for another Jump Street movie. They say it's in the works. Ice Cube is in talks with them as well. 24 Jump Street's the third film in the series. That's following 21 Jump Street, 22 Jump Street. As for the odd title, well, the screenplay is subtitled "It Took So Long to Make, We Had to Skip One." So no 23 Jump Street.
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2: Mostly cloudy tonight with scattered showers around, low temperature in the lower 70s. Friday, partly sunny and humid. A few showers are possible on Friday with a high temperature of 81. Friday night, clearing sky, becoming less humid, low of 59. Saturday, mostly sunny, comfortable day with low humidity, high 84. Partly cloudy Saturday night, low 63. Scattered showers and storms return to the forecast Sunday with a high around 80. I'm Severe Weather Team 9 meteorologist Chef Exline.
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0: Blake Shelton here on 99.9. Parker McCollum's coming up. Chris Young and Ashton Shepherd as well, right after this.
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6: Fox News, I'm John Saucier. President Trump had been threatening more strikes on Iran today, but now says U.S. and Iran have come to a great settlement, a deal to end the war, and he's expected it to be signed soon.
7: And most importantly, we have a deal that Iran will never have a nuclear weapon, which was the whole purpose of what we had to go through to get this.
6: This all comes less than a day after the U.S. launched dozens of strikes on Iran in retaliation for a helicopter that was shot down over the Strait of Hormuz. President Trump, by the way, says the strait will be open as part of this deal. The FIFA World Cup is officially underway. The opening match of the tournament seeing Mexico defeat South Africa in Mexico City. Final score, 2-0. Oh, baby, that crowd is fired up in Mexico City. The sound courtesy of Fox Sports. The second goal coming in the 67th minute. The

0: United States opening game set for tomorrow against Paraguay, 9 p.m. Eastern on Fox. 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

Zach John King here on 99.9. I'm Shauna Berkey on your drive home. Do you have someone in your family with dementia? Well, there are some foods that specialists are saying they should eat more of. I'll tell you all about it coming up.

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1: Break out your best belt buckle and shine up those boots. It's a country classic by the Amish Door Village.

0: If you've got the risk of dementia in your family, well, there are some things that experts are saying you should be eating. Dementia experts, from neuroscientists to professors, are sharing the top foods to add to your plate. They include leafy greens like spinach, romaine, and kale. That's what number one. They say they're loaded with brain-benefiting nutrients, including folate, vitamin E, and vitamin K. They're also saying stick to some fatty fish. Alina Nicolai is an expert, a psychologist specializing in supporting patients and families with dementia, says, if I had to choose a single food to recommend for the prevention of dementia and cognitive protection, it would be fatty fish, specifically salmon, mackerel, or sardines. And they say blueberries are pretty good as well. A neuroscientist who specializes in Alzheimer's, Christopher Missling, says the tastiest food on the list may be the berries. They have high levels of antioxidants that help reduce inflammation and oxidative stress, two major drivers of cognitive decline.
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7: Mostly cloudy tonight with scattered showers around, low temperature in the lower 70s. Friday, partly sunny and humid. A few showers are possible on Friday with a high temperature of 81. Friday night, clearing sky, becoming less humid, low of 59. Saturday, mostly sunny, comfortable day with low humidity, high 84. Partly cloudy Saturday night, low 63. Scattered showers and storms return to the forecast Sunday with a high around 80. I'm Severe Weather Team 9 meteorologist Jeff Exline.
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0: Morgan Wallen joining Post Malone on that here on Z Country. I'm Shauna Berkey. My time is just about up. I'm going to squeeze in a little more country, then Backstage Country's taking over.
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10: Mostly cloudy tonight with scattered showers around, low temperature in the lower 70s. Friday, partly sunny and humid. A few showers are possible on Friday with a high temperature of 81. Friday night, clearing sky becoming less humid, low of 59. Saturday, mostly sunny, comfortable day with low humidity, high 84. Partly cloudy Saturday night, low 63. Scattered showers and storms return to the forecast Sunday with a high around 80. I'm Severe Weather Team 9 meteorologist Jeff Exline.
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